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What's the meaning behind Alex Warren's new album, Wild Child? 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
2: 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We're going to have Mike on. 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
1: KSTP-FM and HD1, St. Paul, Minneapolis. Chris Godaz and West in the morning. Stacy and Hutch on the ride home. And today's variety. 2K.

There is a new trend going around on a TikTok where people are putting pickles in their white wine. Why? I feel like a year ago, the trend was jalapenos in white wine, but now pickles. I don't get it.

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2: In the morning at 7:50 with Love More Liston. We're going to have Mike on. 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
1: 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Chris Godaz and West in the morning. Stacy and Hutch on the ride home. And today's variety. 2K.

KS95. This has got to be one of the most unique events in Minnesota or even in America, where thousands of people gather to see the sharpening of a 20-foot tall pencil. It happened in Minneapolis for the fifth year, and it happened on Saturday.

brought in $55 million. The film cost about $30 million to produce, so it earned $50.5 million overseas. So that totals about $105 million. It's KS95 with Teddy Swims.

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to watch this weekend, but then watched Off Campus and finished that. But Jennifer Lopez's new R-rated rom-com, it's on Netflix. Office Romance is the number one film on Netflix, so it must be good, right? It's KSL.

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2: In the morning at 7:50 with Love Marlista. 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
22: 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But one walk turned into two. Two turned into a habit and a love I never thought possible in my life. And now I'm crossing finish line after finish line all across the Twin Cities, and I'm proud to say I'm down 250 pounds. This year, I'm taking on runs and races all throughout Minnesota to continue to prove to myself and to you that change is real and possible. 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I'm trying to run again and I saw you. 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
1: 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Crisco, Daz, and West in the morning. 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And today's variety, 2K.

95. Hey, it's Deanna. The humidity has arrived. A low of 70 for tonight. Hot and humid for tomorrow. A high of 90.

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I know you've been waiting for it. Travis Kelce and Taylor Swift allegedly will begin married at Madison Square Garden, happening July 3rd. Okay, I don't know if I believe that or not, but we shall see. It's KS95.

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2: In the morning at 7:50 with Love Marlista. We're going to have Mike on. 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
9: 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Chris Godez and West in the morning. Stacy and Hutch on the ride home. And today's variety. 2K.

I mean, we've heard of the loneliest girl in the world, but Sherwin Williams just named its loneliest color. And that one, because it's rarely purchased, it's called Offbeat Green and looks like broccoli or asparagus soup. It's KS95.

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0: This is the moment. If you were someone who watched Oprah every day, you are going to learn your life has been a lie.
2: Do all of us elder millennials use the first stall in a public bathroom? Because in 1999, we read in Cosmo Girl that it was statistically the cleanest stall because everyone assumes it's the most used stall because it's the first one, and so then they skip to the second or third stall, which means that the first stall's not used as much. And then we all started using the first stall because we thought it was the cleanest one, and now it's probably the most used stall.
0: You guys?
3: Oh, my God.
0: Oprah Winfrey said the safest stall is the first stall because it's not used often, probably because of Cosmo magazine, where we all got our information back in the day. And that's a magazine, kids. If you're listening, it's a thing that you would buy and you would read it and it would come out every month. Learned that I truly, to this day, every time I walk into a bathroom, I'm like, oh, first stall, there's my stall. That's the one I'm going in. Now I learned everybody else did it too, so that is probably the nastiest stall of all. Gosh,
4: I don't think I've ever thought of the stall I was going into.
3: Honestly, really? There's no clean. You're in a public restroom. You can go to the first stall, second stall, third stall. Somebody did something awful in one of those stalls at some point or another. Did.
0: But when Oprah tells you,
3: there's Wesley's out there all the time. Do you know how many things Oprah's lied about? She probably hasn't even read half of her books in her book club.
0: She's perfect. You stop it.
3: I don't know. I think we found out after her and the whole rock thing. And, like, she's got some stuff lately. The stall thing is insane to me. Like, they're all gross. There's no stall, especially in a men's room.
0: Well, yeah, I don't go into the men's room. I'm talking the ladies' room.
3: No, I get it, but, like, there's no stall. You don't think there's women who can do some damage?
4: Oh, women's
3: in
4: rooms are way nastier in men's rooms.
3: I have told you, as a former custodian.
4: We're never
3: two
4: custodian.
3: Times removed. Yes, no, I was. West Building Maintenance and, what was the other one?
0: Probably Cloudy was with you.
3: No, he wasn't Cloudy. No, Cloudy didn't work with me there. He worked with me at

0: Subway. There was another one. I can't remember what the heck it was. It was like a big clean. Doesn't matter. Anyway, the women's room was always the worst room to clean by a mile. Far more disgusting than the men's room.
1: I mean, I get that all public bathrooms are gross, but still, I've learned this over the weekend. I saw this and I went, no, my world, it shattered. I learned this probably in the late 90s. And I've been going to the first stall ever since, not realizing everybody else is too. Somebody just said, OMG, yes, Dez.
2: Oh. So what do you choose? Say there's four.
1: I mean, I always chose the first, always, never fails. Now, do I go to the third one? Because that maybe is a little safer.
2: What if you walk in and you're facing them all? Like Big Blue here in the building has, You walk in and you're facing all four doors.
1: Yeah, well, the first one is the one closest to you.
2: So, okay, but...
1: the door.
2: No, but you're facing all four of them, so you go left to right.
0: Yeah, you walk in and they're all against the back wall.
1: Well...
0: Kind of like the place I woke up in Vegas that I just talked about an hour ago.
1: So I would pick the one on the right. Okay. I mean, that is essentially that's the first bathroom in my head. Maybe I'm doing it opposite to other people. Maybe I am using the right one.
0: Maybe you are using the right one. I will tell you, if you walked into the men's room, Big Blue, I use the right one. So you've already chosen poor. So either way, you'd have no win. There's no part of a public restroom, whether Oprah said it or somebody else said it, that isn't disgusting and gross. It's gross. You just go in, use the bathroom,
2: they're
0: and leave.
2: Not that bad.
1: I mean, most of them are clean.
2: Most of them.
0: That's what he's saying right now.
1: I'm not going to eat in them. But somebody else text, millennial here, I use the first stall because of this as well. Other says, they're all gross because it's in the public. I am 1,000% a first stall girl. Yeah, okay, so same, Dez, at work. I now pick which one has the seat up, indicating it was cleaned and not used yet. That is like, you feel like your day is going to be amazing when two things happen.
2: The seat's warm when you sit down.
1: Nope, when you get a good parking spot, and B, you go into the bathroom and you know your butt is the first one to sit on that seat because it was up.
0: I mean, it could be, yes. Also, I figured out it was Marsden Maintenance Company. I had to figure it out. It was going to drive me nuts all day.
1: Oh, man. I used to clean at a store as well, Crisco, and the men's room was the one I absolutely dreaded cleaning.
0: Maybe it's different. Who knows what it is? But, like, I remember walking in a couple different times at my days at Marsden, and it was, dude, it was awful. I hated cleaning.
2: Marsden has also reached out and asked you not to reference working there ever.
0: To be fair, that's any job I've ever worked at. I've worked at multiple banks. They're like, please don't put us on your resume at all. And I was like, that's fair. I get it.
1: Somebody said, Christy, the custodian here. Oh, yeah, the first stall is the grossest one. I have cleaned at gyms and schools. Use the third or the fourth one. Thank you, Christy. I needed that info.
0: I mean, I don't think it matters. I really don't, because it's all gross. People are sitting down in there. But also, big shout out to anybody in the custodian world, because that is not a fun job. That is, somebody has to do it, and it is awful. As somebody who is a former custodian.
2: You were never a custodian.
1: You did it for like 2 weeks. No. You can't claim that you are like the custodian.
0: Over a year I did it.
2: Yeah, right.
0: No, because
2: you've never had a job except for this one for over a year.
0: That's not true. Subway, I was there. No, maybe the Arby's. No, I guess I don't remember that one either. When I think about it, you're probably right. But still, it's fine.
1: Gen Z-er here. I've always used one of the last stalls. Stalls toward the back. That's what I use. Who is sitting on these seats? Gross. You've got to hover.
0: God, it's whether we're figuring out the stalls or somebody's not reminiscing, saying they also worked for Asia Security.
2: Okay, all right.
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2: I know you listen every single day, and you think these are some trustworthy people on the airwaves of KS95. And then you find out one of us is a liar.
1: One of us.
2: And this is what was said last week on the show.
0: I just thought how cool that one of the 3 days I'm going to be there, they're there for a Stanley Cup.
2: You're friends with a guy that used to be like the MC for that. Can't you kind of ask, hey, do you still know somebody with the Golden Knights?
0: I'm friends with Bruce, who is the
2: God, here we go.
0: No, what?
2: You're supposed to use the air quotes with your friends.
0: No, I know Bruce.
1: He's the voice
0: the in-arena host. Okay. He used to be the Vikings in-arena.
1: Oh,
0: welcome
1: sweet.
0: To the Metrodome.
19: He's the PA announcer.
0: Thank you. Couldn't think of the name.
2: You knew him so well, you knew what his job was. Okay.
0: Oh, I'm sorry. Why don't you you know what?
1: Let's all call Bruce.
2: Okay.
0: When did you talk to Bruce and what did he say?
2: Brooks.
19: So,
0: I mean, he's going to know. He sucks up Dwayne way farther than I do, so I have no idea.
19: So, I get a phone call from our mutual friend, Wayne, and he goes,
0: oh, God, this guy, the source of lies. Go ahead. The source of lies, the guy who never knows his own story in his life.
19: He goes, this guy, Crisco, I get a call from Bruce.
0: I'm trying to get tickets.
19: And this guy, Crisco, messages him on Facebook trying to get tickets to Game 3.
1: Stanley Cup Finals.
0: Well, first of all, Bruce, you're an a-hole. Why do you have to open your big mouth? Number two, that's literally D's go-to move. D doesn't have any friends in life outside of me and Brooks. He only has connections to tickets to other people. I don't think I've ever been on a phone call with D where he wasn't trying to get tickets from somebody. That's 1,000%.
1: How did Bruce, your bestie, casually drop in a line?
2: You're so tight, you had to message him on Facebook.
0: Casually? It's like the guy at the Twins who I say I'm friends with. I don't know him that well, and he's usually a D word all the time anyway. And so it never really benefits me anyway. And his name starts with a G, so it works. But I always try to use the sources. I will always try to do it. So I reached out and I was like, oh, I don't need tickets. Fun fact, didn't ask for tickets. I just said, we'll be out there for Game 3. And he's like, I'll ask. Well, now I just don't like Bruce, and he can just burn in hell. But other than that, that's fine. And so then I reached out to him on Saturday, and he's like, I'm busy working.
19: And then he's working the Stanley Cup final.
0: He's not even a hockey fan, by the way. Bruce.
19: I'm
0: not hanging out with Wayne this week. I hope he has a great week here.
19: That game was phenomenal, though. So it wasn't unfortunate.
0: It wasn't. It was a great game, except for when you made a $250 bet as a group.
19: Oh, no.
0: Vegas would win by 2.
1: Uh-oh.
0: They would score a minimum of 5 goals, and then they would do it. We were going to win $1,000. It was 4-0 in that game, Vegas.
19: Yep, you're like
0: 4-0, and I'm like, all we need is a goal. Carolina scores, and I went, oh, my God, we've got it. We're going to win $1,000, and then somehow the rigged system that is the NHL in betting was like, score 3 more goals. Get it in there.
19: They blew a 4-0 lead, and then ended up winning in second overtime.
0: Yeah, so I hope Vegas loses. And it also loses their franchise, and Bruce gets no job.
2: All right, this is what was sent to Bruce. Bro! ! I'm going to be in Vegas Thursday through Sunday a.m. I was going to go and see if I could get tickets to Game 3 Saturday and realize they're $2,000. Ha, ha, ha.
19: Ha, ha.
2: But I need to see you if time permits with your schedule.
0: Never asked for a ticket. Never got a ticket either, Bruce, so you don't really have that many connections there. Sorry. You're not really suited up.
1: For connections for his friends.
0: Also, want to point out, again, let me throw this out there. That is 1,000% learned and taught by Wayne Danielson, who is the person in this story, who does it more than anybody.
1: It works for him, though.
0: It doesn't. I guarantee you. He is the only reason Vegas won a title, because he left. As soon as he had the Minnesota mojo off of Vegas, they won a title.
19: It's like the meme that says flirting versus harassment.
0: Wayne. Yeah, you just say

0: for you.
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23: Happy Tuesday. You can always text us, 75617. Sit, what's up? You know what I'm saying?
14: Sup.
23: You know what's funny? When you get older and things that you'd never thought in a million years would stress you out. I was driving here today and I'm like, oh, crap, it's Tuesday. I forgot to put my recycling out. It's been driving me nuts all morning long that I forgot to put out my recycling because it's only every other week, which is really stupid, by the way.
24: Ours used to be like that. Now it's every week because that...
23: it should be. You want us to recycle in the world, but you don't ever pick it up. I don't get it.
24: And we have way more recycling than actual garbage at our house.
23: Yeah. My recycling bin, I have to get it out every other Tuesday.
24: Yeah.
23: Because it's always full. My trash can, I could put it out like once a month.
14: I had to upgrade at my house because we'd have weeks where we'd have nothing. Like, it'd be really, like, light or whatever for recycling. And then there'd be a week for whatever reason, if it was like we had extra containers. I don't know why. We'd have so much that it'd be overflowing. So I called the recycling place and got an extra bucket.
24: So do you guys have actual, because this is, we've gone back and forth in different places we've lived. Do you have, like, one of those small, like, little bins?
23: Nope. A full trash can.
24: So, okay, us two. Two full trash cans.
14: Yeah, that's what we have. We have two full trash cans, or, like, size trash cans. Mm-hmm. Drag them down every other Tuesday or whatever. I think ours is Monday. Every other Monday.
24: Huh.
14: And, yeah, so
23: it's Monday trash day is the worst.
14: Oh, it's the worst.
23: Who doesn't forget it on a Monday, you know?
14: You forget it on a Monday. Thankfully, I have two people who never leave my house, so it doesn't get forgotten. But there's that, and then you have to drag it out on a Monday. You're like, anything you have that you want to get rid of for the weekend, you have to hold on to all the way through Monday. Monday, and you're like, cool, this is awesome.
23: Yeah, I legit consider calling in sick today.
24: I have to
23: go home because I forgot to put on my recycling bin, and I'm hot mad because now I'm stuck with all the recycling stuff for 2 weeks, and it's all going to pile up in my garage.
14: You say hot mad?
23: Hot mad.
24: Hot mad.
14: What's the oldest hot man?
23: That's how I started this. I said things that you never thought in a million years would stress you out. You get to an age where stupid crap like the recycling bin stresses me out and makes me hot mad. Stop my feet now.
24: Dang it. Buddy, you leave for work so early. You could have gotten here, done whatever it is this you do here in the morning really early.
23: You don't know my tasks.
24: And then you could go home. You could have taken out the recycling, and then you could have made it back here for this break.
23: No.
24: Can't you call your neighbor? And ask him or somebody to do it?
14: Direct neighbors. He talks to her across the lake.
24: Well, they can zip on over.
23: I don't trust him with my garage. Code, are you kidding me?
24: Oh, boy.
14: That's true.
23: But yeah, so. I'm super stressed right now,
24: and I just want you to know,
23: I need you to be very kind to me today because I'm going to be under a lot of pressure.
24: Man.
14: I could tell when I walked in he was under a lot of pressure. I didn't know it was recycled gate.
25: I noticed it too. I'm like, oh man.
14: He had something on his mind. It was a deep thought, and I was like, boy, I should probably let him be. But then, like, you had that situation, and then, like, think of how many poor little bunnies Dez has run over because it's been so impossible to stop.
23: I would
14: stop.
23: Kill 8 bunnies to have my recycling bed already.
24: Wait, I don't mean to kill the bunnies.
14: I don't know. I thought about you this morning because I had a bunny run out at the absolute worst last second you could possibly do. And wouldn't you know it, I was able to stop my gigantic vehicle. It was crazy.
24: No, I missed two of them today as well. Many times
14: out.
24: I missed them.
14: And I was like, oh my God. Oh, the bunny. Oh, am I ever going to stop? Break. And then the bunny stopped directly in front of my car and went, I'm going to go this way. I'm going to go back. That was on me. I tried to run in front of your car.
24: Yeah.
14: I'm gonna hop to it this way. And then he moved on with his life. And I went,
24: it's funny. I know you're trying to make fun of me, but what you just said is exactly what happens. It zigs and zags.
14: It's when you step on the gas.
24: I go to stop. It happened two once in my driveway where I'm going so slow. I never would hit a bunny in the driveway. You know, I stop. But they, it's like they look at you and they're like, should I go this way? Should I go that way? I'm like, you just pick a way. You've got to get out of the way because I'm totally stopping kidding. And you can only stop so quickly.
14: Because it could have gone very, very bad. And the problem is they don't know where they're going. When the bunny ran out, it ran out and immediately went, where do I stop? Oh my God, what
24: help,
14: do I do?
24: Help.
14: I'm going to stop directly in front of it. I'm going to stop directly in front of the car. And I'm like, go. And then they'll just sit and look at you like, what are you doing? You know you could hurt me with this thing, dude. Don't do that. And then he runs off to the side like, whew.
23: You act like they have regular everyday thoughts.
14: Oh, that's
24: I think
14: fair.
24: They do.
14: They do.
23: They don't.
14: They do.
23: They're very small brain.
14: They're pretty hoppy population.
24: They're pretty hoppy in general. Yeah. But they're really stupid.
14: You know that one? It's funny, though. That bunny was also... He had to turn around because he forgot his recycling, too.
24: And he feels like,
23: why do you got to bring it back up?
3: Crisco, Dez, and Wes on KS95. Here's what's coming up next.
23: Very rarely do I go, really, really, really looking forward to playing a song. But Michelle Branch, I haven't heard a Michelle Branch song in probably 15 years.
24: She's so good.
23: It's KS95, today's variety.

0: Today's Variety KS95. It's Crisco, Dez, and Wes. We've got some Cat's Eye tickets coming up with Wake Up and Win about a half hour from now. November 7th, they're going to be at the Target Center. So we've got those tickets 30 minutes from now here on KS95. I feel like sometimes in life you have to really intervene and talk to your friend and be like, what are you doing? What you just said to us off the air, Dez, I don't know if Taylor's a very intelligent man, very good looking man, very successful man. What in the hell was he thinking? What were you thinking, Taylor Johnson Stevenson Young?
1: Yeah, that's his surname.
0: I don't even know what his surname is like that. But this gentleman went and bought an appliance without the permission of his wife. You standing next to him saying, that's the one I would like. That is a bold move because that's a permanent fixture in your house now for at least a decade.
1: Well, the other one only lasted like 5 years, so I don't know.
2: That's what they do with any device now. They have anything like that. But
1: nothing is made to last anymore,
2: no,
1: I feel like.
2: No, because they built them like tanks before. Like, wasn't it like you could get in there if like there was something going? I don't know what the point of that was. But my whole point to this is he doesn't have any clue what he just did because it's all great for now. But guess what happens if something goes wrong? And it goes wrong in maybe a year or a year and a half. Dez is going to go, huh, it's not the one I wanted.
0: He bought a dishwasher without Dez being present. That is a bold, bold move for
2: Even
0: a man.
2: Even though she doesn't do dishes or do anything with the dishes, she still has to have the only and final say.
0: Yeah.
1: I mean, guys, that's why I didn't want to fight the fight. But we've had this, we've had no dishwasher for over a month. It'll work one time, sort of, but then you realize it didn't fully work. You know what I mean?
0: Sure.
1: It's just been on its last leg, and I don't know why. We've tried everything. We've had a

0: nobody. So I think yesterday he finally just, he just hit his breaking point. And there was a whole sink full of dishes. And we were out celebrating National Best Friends Day, like mature adults. And my husband was working from home, also had the children, and then needed to just swing in quick over the lunch hour to pick out a dishwasher. And that he did. And then I see he's installing it as he's also on work calls. And I'm like going, oh, great, thanks. It looks great. But there's just one thing missing. One thing that I really wanted. And that's that little pull-out top rack where you put the silverware.
1: Life changer.
0: Life, and we've had it for years now. From not this house even, but the last one has probably been 10 years of a pull-out top rack.
2: Oh boy!
0: And now we don't have it. He's like, "Oh, who cares?" It was like $400 more, and I'm like, "I mean, yes, I don't want to spend $400 more. I just thought in my head, and I said it. I only said it to you guys, and I hope he's not awake listening because I thought, Des, when you're not the one who's the main dishwasher gal, you can't be the gal who says this isn't okay when he already has it out of the box, plugged in, and he's pushing it into the dishwasher hole.
2: Yeah,
0: this is not the time to bitch.
2: There's nothing you can say about it. However, it is one of those things that we've all become so soft with appliances now. Like, I love that the dishes, that would have been the same exact situation in my house. They just sit there for the month as opposed to just going like, my grandparents or your grandparents would be like, oh, I don't know, use your hands and wash the dishes.
0: Oh, no, that's been happening for the last month. It's just these specific dishes were in there.
2: Yeah.
0: And then we tried to wash them. I use that very loosely.
2: Yeah.
0: They were in the dishwasher and then they were so dirty. And they never got clean, so then they were all taken out. And I'm sure that was his breaking point.
1: Yeah.
0: And that would have been yesterday. And that's when this went down. So, guys, radio friends, everybody, can we agree to not talk to Taylor about this? But just know that I am really wish we had the rollout toppy thing.
2: The rollout toppy thing.
1: That's all I'm saying. Like, you're a far superior wife than to mine. Marie would have been up my arse, been like, that is not the one I wanted. Do not put that in. I do not want that one. Same thing. She doesn't do anything around there. She doesn't even know the holy thing where it goes either. She doesn't know how to plug anything in. But man, if it wasn't the one she wanted, oh, I'd never hear the end of it. For years, I would never hear the end of it.
2: Text message came in. My house has organic dishwashers. They're called my children.
0: Yeah, I need to really train my kids better.
2: The problem is, I mean, just offer them like
1: don't you feel
2: chores.
1: Like that's so old school, though, to actually hand wash dishes? I don't know of many places anymore that don't have a dishwasher. And there's not many homes anymore that don't have dishwashers.
2: Yeah, no,
0: so true.
2: I bet. What do you think the percentage is? 80-20?
1: I bet. Like, when we were kids, same thing. We washed dishes by hand every single night.
2: Every night. But I bet it's probably 80-20.
1: It's got to be.
2: You had a dishwasher your whole life?
1: Uh-huh. Did you really? No,
2: you were a dishwasher.
0: I mean, my grandma didn't. So at her house, it was the sink full. Oh, and it grossed me out because she always had like one sink that had bubbly water in it. And you'd always just, it's like it was a constant. You'd wash it and there was like chunks of food and stuff in there. And then you have to stick your hand. It was so nasty.
2: Oh, God. Can you tell somebody who's never done dishes in their life?
1: That's called leftovers.
2: Here, the funniest part, though, my grandma was so old school for like any big holiday dinners, like Thanksgiving or anything. She was so old school. She would be like, everybody eat. Everybody have your food. Everybody eat. We all ate at the table, did our thing. And she'd go, okay, now everybody adjourn to the living room and watch TV. And when I say everybody, I mean you gentlemen and you gentlemen and you gentlemen. Uh-huh. You young lady, get in the kitchen. Go ahead and do the dishes. Where are you going, young lady? Yep. Get in the kitchen. And I was like,
0: gals, we're going to have some coffee and we're going to do the dishes.
2: That was my grandma to a tea. I'd be like, oh, I can help grandma. Let me do the dishes. She goes,
1: you're a man.
2: Nonsense. You go put your feet up and maybe get a newspaper and a smoke if you'd like.
0: Would you like a bourbon?
2: I'm like, sure. Thank you.
1: Gail in Blaine. What's going on, Gail?
3: Oh, my gosh. I love doing dishes. I love washing dishes.
1: By hand?
3: Yes.
2: Do you do it for fun? Like, can I hire you?
3: Of course. I've had a dishwasher for 20 years, and I probably used it 5 times.
0: Wow. You are a superhuman.
2: Does it have a rack on top for dishes? Because Des would like to buy it for you.
1: Silverware.
2: For silverware. Yeah, yeah.
3: Yes, it does.
0: Tradesies. You want a new one?
3: No. Have a good day.
0: You too. That's funny. Somebody else said, we have a dishwasher, but I just don't like them. I do it by hand.
1: That's what Marie's dad uses his dishwasher to wash his shoes. He doesn't put any dishes in there.
0: That's weird.
1: I mean, Bob's a little special, kind of crazy, but...
0: Uh-huh. Wow.
2: Just imagine if you bought that house for Bob and you're like, oh, that's a pretty good dishwasher. Yeah, it's only had shoes in it.
1: You'd be like, oh, you know what I don't want to put in there? Now my bowls.

0: sounded funnier when he said it. I'd be like, I don't want anything to do with this house. Why didn't you buy it? Because the dude washed his shoes.
1: Jeez, on Sex in the City, Carrie Bradshaw used her oven, dishwasher, everything as extra closet space.
2: Yeah, it's pretty solid. I mean, pretty solid idea.
0: But also, his father-in-law is a plumber.
2: Yeah.
0: So you know whose shoes I don't want?
3: Hang on. Chris, Godez, and Wes will be right back on KS95. And here is what's coming up next.
2: We have that concert code word for Olivia Dean coming up this morning, 8 o'clock. So you best be here if you want to see her at Madison Square Garden in New York City. Be here at 8 o'clock this morning here on KS95 with Chris, Godez, and Wes.
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4: Looks like it's going to be a little bit of a rainy morning, huh?
3: Yeah, this is kind of where it gets a little dicey starting today, but just be assured by the weekend it's going to be pleasant, okay, today. Some fog this morning, and then hazy, hot, real humid, 90. Heat index even warmer, so it's going to feel warmer than that. Tonight, the humidity with the clouds are turning into those scattered thunderstorms, but that's after like 1 a.m., and then it's going to go into tomorrow morning, stopping around 9 o'clock. But keep in mind that there's a forecast first alert from 5 Eyewitness News with the severity of the thunderstorms, because they're going to redevelop in the afternoon as well tomorrow, looking for a high of 90. But Thursday, 76 with just some spotty thunderstorms. And then it's going to be clearing up, hopefully, again for the weekend. It's 69 in the Twin Cities.
4: How the road's looking?
2: Right now, 394 eastbound to crash. Not slowing anything down, but it's at 169 in Louisiana Avenue near Golden Valley. Another spot to let you know about, 94 westbound. And this is at County Road 8 and Highway 25 near Monticello. Slowing things down 0%. So that's great. Other than that, the roads are looking good.
4: All right, a pair of Cat's Eye tickets coming up here momentarily with Wake Up and Win here on KS95. Do you guys ever have like stupid standoffs in your household without actually saying anything with one of your family members, maybe your significant other, your kids, in your case, Crisco, your mom or your brother? Like, I'm having the stupidest standoff right now in my house.
3: Oh gosh, what is happening?
4: We have in our master bathroom, we have one of those, a toilet paper holder. It's just one of the things, I don't even know how to explain it. It looks like an L, right? It's just two screws in there.
3: And you just go
4: slide on, slide off. You don't have to do the old spring-loaded one or anything anymore, right?
3: Which is so convenient.
4: The toilet paper must have ran out yesterday, so my wife just set it on the sink next to the toilet. Like I said, it's a pull the old roll off, push the other one on. It's not hard. It takes literally a tenth of a second. She didn't do it, so you know what? I'm not going to do it. And now we've gone back and forth. Back and forth. The toilet paper sitting on the sink next to the toilet.
3: Oh my gosh.
4: The dumbest standoff in the world, but I'm like, I don't understand. If you had to grab the new roll, why you wouldn't just put it on the holder?
3: Huh. I mean, she probably didn't think about it or just set it down. Maybe it was like in a hurry and she just had to click tinkle.
4: You're a chick. You use it way more than I use it.
3: Uh-huh. Yep.
2: But that's, I mean, you also know no matter what, whether you're in a hurry or whatever, you know by not doing it, it now falls on the other person.
3: Yeah.
2: But like you fully know that doing it. That it's not like, oh, it was inconvenient or whatever. You're just not doing it.
4: Last time she did this, and this is a regular occurrence with the standoff in my house. Last time she did it, she said she did it because I didn't replace the toilet paper. Like, I used it the last time, and it was completely gone, and I didn't replace it. She was making a point. The problem is I don't know where we store the toilet paper, so that's not really on me.
2: Well, and also, communication's super great to be like, hey, you didn't do it last time. Can you make sure to do it this time? As opposed to going, mm-hmm, you know what I'm going to do. not do it. And he'll learn. He'll learn that lesson. Or vice versa. She'll learn that lesson. Like, just do it. Who cares?
4: Do you know where the extra toilet paper is in your house?
2: Yeah, because I buy it and store it.
4: I don't know where it is in our house.
3: I
4: don't know where it is in my house. I really don't.
3: Probably in your storage room downstairs where she keeps all her stuff to sell.
4: Could be.
2: Then again, if I'm him, if it's down where everything could be sold, I'm like, are we selling toilet paper on the side? Right? I don't know with Marie. She sells everything.
4: Dude, she sold a case of water on Facebook Marketplace.
2: What? No, she did not.
4: I remember. Yeah, she did.
3: A case of water?
4: It was protein water. She bought two cases of it because it was a good deal at Menards, right?
3: Oh, boy.
4: She didn't like it. She's like, this is really chalky. I don't like this at all. So she had a second case. Oh, yeah. She sold it on Marketplace. I'm like, who sells a case of water?
2: Who buys it online?
4: The guy, it sold like that. She posted it, and the guy bought it that afternoon. It was like on Marketplace for like an hour.
3: Was it like a heck of a deal she sold it for?
4: I don't know.
3: She probably made money.
4: She makes money on everything she does. So she probably paid like $7 for the case of water or whatever and sold it for probably 10, right? But still,
2: which is dumb
4: sold
2: on the
4: a case
2: part.
4: Of water.
3: So dumb.
2: Like, every time I see anything on Facebook Marketplace, the first thing I do is type it into Google to see if there's the same price. Like, if I'm getting that crazy of a deal or like whatever, because it will pull up prices from every single store you can get it at. And then you go,
3: it must have been a good deal then.
2: $7 at Menards. I'll just go get it at Menards. Why would I pay her $10 for the $7 one?
4: I'm sure because she bought it a few weeks ago. I'm sure it's not still that same price. It was probably on sale or something at that point.
2: You got to be careful. Even if you go down in the basement, she might try to like throw you up on Facebook Marketplace.
4: Literally everything in my house is for sale. I guarantee there's stuff that I have that I didn't even realize she's selling that's mine.
2: Probably. And she probably puts your services up there. Like, I have a husband who will come and clean out your gutters for you.
4: She sold a bunch of my stuff. Like, the majority of stuff she sells at Marketplace is my stuff, right? I know that.
3: Like, with your permission?
4: I mean, not always. But
2: she sold a bag of salt that she didn't cut into.
4: No, she returned that on me.
2: Oh, that's right. It was. She returned it, yeah.
3: But if she couldn't return it, she would have sold it on Marketplace.
2: For sure.
4: But she sells my stuff, right?
3: Mm-hmm.
4: And all this cash is left in our safe. I bought a trailer the other day and I needed cash. And she's like, oh, we have that money. And she's like, I'll just deduct it from what you pay every month. And I'm like, but you sold my stuff. That's what that cash is from. She's like, it doesn't go towards that. I'll deduct it from your monthly payments. And I'm like, but that was my stuff you sold. It doesn't work like that. I sold it, so therefore it's my money.
3: How did you just get married to she's the boss, and you just...
4: And I take it.
3: You take it, and willingly I think you like it.
4: I kind of do.
2: And you kind of don't get any... I know, but that's all you get is to see how hot she is. You don't even get to see, like, naked hot.
3: Oh, my God.
2: It's just usually, like, from a distance.
4: Yeah, I peek, but she's in the shower.
2: She probably deducts it for that, too. Yep. She's like...
4: And you'll be charged for that. Mm-hmm.
2: And
4: you know what they make at Deja Vu? You'll be paid.
2: This is a premium, okay?
3: Wow. I'm just... Huh. It started with this, like, a silent fight, which we have all the time where we leave things, but now I just
2: feel bad.
3: You got deducted. Your money got taken away. You don't have any money.
4: I don't. You think I'm kidding when I say she takes all of my money. I don't know what... I don't know. I don't even know how much I make, to be perfectly honest.
2: But why don't you...
4: She did all my HR stuff here.
2: Oh my God. She did all the meeting and then talked with the contract.
4: I don't know how to log in. She does.
3: Are you married or is she your manager?
2: Both? I wonder what would happen in a world. I have to envision this. What would happen if you did roles reversed on her and just started selling crap? If you saw some of her stuff, if you saw some of your stuff, you did exactly what she did and then would go, well, I'm going to deduct that because I sold it on Facebook Marketplace. I know it was yours, but I sold it.
4: She'd be like, that's rich.
2: She would be like, oh, no, you're going to go buy it back for full price and I'm going to deduct that out of your stuff for the entirety of it. Because, like, why would it be bad if he sold stuff? I'd be like, well, you had that sitting down there for a month. I sold it.
3: He does sell things.
4: He's
3: a trailer flipper now. Does she take that money, too?
4: One of the trailers she did, yeah. not all three that I've sold this year, but one of them she took.
3: So do you just have a little secret account?
4: I have to hide money. She knows where my hiding spots are, too. That's the worst part.
3: Oh,
4: I don't know where the toilet paper is, and I don't know where my money is.
2: Somebody just asked, how much does Marie pay for taxes for all this?
3: For selling stuff?
4: That's funny.
2: I mean, it's still on Marketplace. Wink, wink, wink.
4: I think if you're under 600, you don't have to claim it.
2: Per purchase or just
4: in
2: general?
4: Purchase. Oh,
2: okay,
4: I think. And if you do things through like Venmo or whatever, I think they can actually keep track of that stuff.
3: Oh, I'm sure.
2: That's like eBay. If you do anything through eBay, they do it all and take it.
3: Hello, she's not stupid. It's cash only.
4: Yeah. Paying taxes. That's the funniest thing somebody said all day.
2: Like, if anybody's going to pay taxes, that's Wes. He's going to pay taxes for me selling stuff.
4: I did pay in this year, too.
2: Oh, my gosh. She's totally getting you with everything.
3: Oh, my gosh. She takes all the... Okay, I can't. This is hilarious.
4: I'm a kept man. When you guys joked when I started here, I'm like, ha, ha, ha, that's funny. My balls are... No, they are really in her purse.
3: They are.
2: So. She's kept everything from you. Sex, money. It's all just kept. It's a kept man right there. Look at you, buddy. You're doing it.
4: I'm all right with it, though.
3: Hey, she throws him a bone every now and then.
2: I think the problem is he would like to do that.
4: I'd like to be thrown a bone. Never mind. Hey, let's do Wake Up and Win. What do you say?
3: Okay.
4: Cat's Eye tickets on the line for
3: Wait,
4: the Target
3: Center. Is it okay with Murray?
4: I'll have to ask permission. Can I do this giveaway? November 7th at the Target Center. Cat's Eye is going to be there. On average, it takes you 47 minutes to do this. What is this, Crisco?
2: Oh, I 100% know the answer to this. It's pick what you want for dinner.
3: Oh.
2: Because I think it's the big fight that everybody has. What do you want? I don't care. Well, it doesn't matter to me. What do you want? It doesn't matter to me. Whatever you pick. Okay, I want Red Lobster. Ooh, I don't want Red Lobster. Well, I thought you didn't care. And that's every single time. It doesn't matter who it is.
3: Like,
2: it can be family. It can be couples. I don't care. Wherever we go is fine with me. Okay, well, then what about this? That's not what I wanted. Well, then say what you want.
3: 47 minutes later, I'd be like, I actually am not even hungry anymore.
2: Yeah, no, I don't care. And then you pick it again, and they're like, oh, yuck.
4: That is not the answer, by the way.
2: Okay.
4: 651-989-5795. On average, it takes you 47 minutes to do this. What is this? Good luck. It's Wake Up and Win on KS95 with Crisco, Dez, and Wes.

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2: Jennifer in Malacca, how are you this morning?
3: I'm good. How are you?
2: Have you ever been to El Jalisco in Malacca?
3: I have not, because we just moved up here from Princeton.
2: I just went there on Saturday. It's a fine Mexican restaurant.
4: Oh, yummy.
2: They have very...
3: I've driven by it, so I want to try it.
2: Try it out.
3: So
2: they have very, very large beers. Very large beers.
3: Yeah, I like that. I like that.
2: On average, it takes you 47 minutes to do this. What is this?
3: Grocery shopping.
2: Grocery shopping is correct.
4: That seems about right.
5: Yeah, especially if you're in store. If you do it on an app, it takes like 2 minutes. And you're like, end of done.
2: That's not fun.
4: No, it's not
3: fun
4: at all.
3: I have kids, so it takes about 2 hours.
4: Oh, because you've got a lot to buy. Well, if you've got kids, I guarantee some of them are into Cat's Eye. And they're...
3: I do. I have an 11-year-old girl sitting right next to me who is her favorite band.
4: Oh, my 11-year-old loves them, too. You guys are going to have an amazing experience Saturday, November 7th at Target Center.
3: We are. I was going to get her for her birthday, but this is even better.
4: Oh, you're such a sweet mom. What's your daughter's name?
3: Leo. Say hi.
6: Hi.
4: Hi. Have fun at Cat's Eye.
6: I will. Thank you.
4: You're welcome. Well, now you guys are going to make me cry this morning.
5: No.
4: Stop it. Well, maybe we'll see you there because Dusty is begging, but I don't get to win tickets. I have to buy them. And I'm sure the price will make me cry.
3: Yeah, that's part of the reason why I'm so happy we won.
4: Aww.
3: The price tag.
4: Well, that's amazing. You guys have a great summer. Thank you for listening.
3: Oh, we will. Thank you so much.
2: That's awesome.
0: Crisco, Dez, and West. Here's what's trending.
4: It makes my heart happy. All right, coming up, I'm going to tell you Madonna. She's got a new star-studded project happening, which is pretty cool. But I want to start with the earthquakes that are happening. A 6.1 magnitude earthquake struck the Gulf about 118 kilometers west of like Cuba. And there are no casualties there, and not any major damage reported because it's affecting.
2: I said they get here in Florida.
4: Yeah,
2: felt it in Florida
4: as well. And then there's something that happened in
2: Philippines. They had a bad one in the Philippines.
4: Yeah, the same day.
2: Right.
4: And that one was even worse.
2: Yeah, because there's people that are left without homes. Like some of the buildings were collapsing and everything.
4: See some
2: scary
4: of those videos. Yeah. They're walking out of stores, and there's so many people because it's such a high population where this happened. And you just see a store just fall like out of the sky on top of these people. Yeah, very, very scary. So don't know what's going on, but that's what's happening in the world. Madonna, we know that she's doing I keep wanting to call it the Super Bowl halftime show, but it's the FIFA halftime show. Is it still called halftime there?
5: I was going to say, is she doing it for a specific game?
2: I think it's for the final.
4: It's the finals.
5: So for the
2: finals. Is at MetLife, I think, in New York City, or New Jersey, actually.
4: Yeah.
5: I've heard such bad things about her performances, even from you, and with the fact that she did a minute of her medley. If she doesn't do her big hits,
4: and
5: does
4: I don't
5: anybody
4: know
5: really care to watch her perform?
4: I don't know if she will, because she's got a new album that comes out July 3rd. And three tracks have already been released, because we know that one was Sabrina Carpenter, which sounded pretty good. I think when you were gone, too, she did a surprise performance in New York City.
2: Times Square.
4: In Times Square. And just these elevator things just opened, and she just came out, performed for a couple of minutes, and then they said, everybody can leave now. And it shut, and she went away. It was cool.
5: Gosh, how all concerts should be. Just have an elevator door open and she performs, or they perform for 5 minutes. You're like, see ya. That's awesome.
4: But here's a little clip that she released. She made a short film to hype up the new album, Confessions 2. She's got all these people. Kate Moss, her daughter Lourdes, is in it. Benedict Cumberbatch, and of course, Sabrina Carpenter. It does give Vogue vibes,
5: right?
4: Guys.
5: Oh, for sure.
4: Which we've said, go back to your old stuff, because we like that.
5: Even watching Deadpool and Wolverine, when her song is in the movie at the end of it, you're like, oh man, all of her classics are so good. And then you start hearing the stuff from the last two decades, you're like, ooh.
4: Yeah, some of them have been amiss, but you know what? If you're a big Madonna fan, you probably loved it. So I'm hoping that that halftime show is going to be cool because it's not just Madonna, it's also Shakira.
5: Oh, yeah.
4: Two major divas.
2: Yeah.
4: Okay, that's what's trending. It's brought to you by Roku, America's number one TV streaming platform.
2: We're being taken over by something. Absolutely taken over by something. I want to know if it's affecting you as well. That's next.
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5: I tell you over and over again my love for Carboni's on Randolph. 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It's on Randolph Avenue in St. Paul. 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
9: Otherwise, how are we looking today, Desiree?
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9: It was kind of funny. I don't know.
10: Well, buddy, it was. You were so good back then.
9: He's like, hello, my baby. Hello, my darling.
11: Don't jump on board with this.
10: I was good back then, too, okay? Goes both ways. Real foggy this morning, and then hazy, hot, and humid. 90 degrees, going to feel like well into the 90s with the heat index. Tonight, humidity turning into thunderstorms after about 1 a.m. and ending in the morning. Overnight low is 72, and then tomorrow there could be some severe thunderstorms and a high of 90. Cooling down to 76 Thursday, though, with mostly sun and just spotty thunderstorms.
9: I've had that after a few
11: too much dairy.
9: Some spotter showers.
10: I don't want any spotter showers. Oh, thank you. It is 69 in the Twin Cities. The end.
9: My favorite dessert, spotter dick. What is it? Thing?
10: Is it an Australian thing or is it an English thing?
11: I think it's English.
10: English. No, thank you.
9: Traffic right now, 394 eastbound at Highway 169, Louisiana Avenue in Golden Valley is, it's not having any slowdowns, but there's a crash on the right shoulder still. There's a crash involving two cars and a police officer is there as well, helping out. And that's 94 westbound between Woodbury Drive and Radio Drive in Woodbury. And 494 westbound at the exit ramp to 100. You want to look out for debris on the roadway. Other than that, the roads are, they're getting kind of busy. So it's not too bad out there right now for traffic. That's all I have.
11: What just happened?
9: I don't know. I just kind of crashed to like all these other people.
10: Sputtered out, really.
9: I sputtered out, yeah.

0: Today's Variety KS 95. It's Crisco, Dez, and Wes. On the way next, the unwanted influencer. They didn't ask for the commercial, but we're going to give it to them anyway. We're using our precious airwaves to take care of fuzzy butts. That's what we're going to do around here. Well, taking care of them. Fuzzy butts.
1: Fuzzy butts are important.
0: Dez just did the forecast, and we've had a lot of heat, a lot of humidity so far this year, and I blame that on what's going on. We are being infested. It happened to me bad this weekend. I got eaten alive by a ton of mosquitoes. Like, these mosquitoes were like...
2: What'd you just say?
0: What?
2: What did you just say?
0: Got eaten alive by mosquitoes?
1: By mosquitoes.
0: That's what I said, mosquitoes.
2: No. you're saying what sounds like mosquitoes.
1: It does sound like that. It's not how you say it.
2: It sounds like you're saying, like, their first name is Mo. It's mosquitoes.
0: The point is, I had like 8,000 bites of mosquito bites all like up and down my legs. My back.
1: River had got a bunch this weekend, like down by the beach, of mosquito bites, which are different, I believe, than mosquitoes.
2: Is it just
0: that's what like I'm saying? Mosquito bites.
1: No.
3: Is he having a stroke?
2: I don't know what's happening, buddy. Say it with mosquito bites.
0: Mosquito bites.
2: Why are you saying mo?
1: Yeah, they're mosquitoes, right?
2: Like, listen.
0: Mosquito bites.
2: No, stop. You're saying it. Why are you saying it? So weird.
1: Mosquito bites.
2: Mosquito bites. I don't think
1: it sounds really weird.
0: That is how you say it. It's M-O. How do you spell mosquito? It's M-O.
1: I don't
2: mosquito
1: know.
2: Mosquito bites.
1: M-O. You do spell it M-O, but it's...
0: So it's mosquito bites.
2: Mosquito bites.
1: It's mosquito.
2: It's mosquito bites. Mosquito bites.
0: Why would you say... When do you ever give an for an O?
2: All I know is it's been our entire lives, it's mosquito bites.
1: Mosquito.
0: Okay, we're slopping it up. I bet the actual English word for it is mosquito.
2: But even if, say, for instance, for giggles, it was, right?
1: It's not.
2: I can never in my entirety of my life say mosquito bites. And it sounds so, I don't know why. I don't even know what it sounds. It just sounds wrong.
0: You it sounds said right. It,
2: and I wanted to slap you, but in like the best way possible, not like a rude
0: okay,
2: way.
0: If you say most. M-O-S-T.
2: You say most.
0: Right, so mosquito. It's the same thing.
2: But you're not, it's not most.
1: It's mosquito.
2: It's a mosquito bite.
0: It's not, though. Why M-O-S would be most? Mosquito.
2: There's a lot of words in the English language that do it.
1: Somebody said, oh, mosquito is kind of cute. Okay, there's nothing cute about mosquitoes or mosquitoes.
0: See, Wes is right. All the people are texting and then I'm right.
2: No, less is mo.
1: It's, now I'm confused. Is it? Mosquito.
0: No, mosquito.
2: You're saying it the bougie way, somebody said. It's like
1: a mojitos. Mosquitoes.
2: Thank you. That's not the same thing. It's a different way of saying it. It's mosquitoes. It's always been mosquitoes.
0: Why are we picking and choosing how we pronounce that M-O-S? It should be mosquito.
1: No, would it be mosquito?
2: You shouldn't be able to be M-O-S. On a lake in Minnesota if you call them mosquitoes. Like, that to me is like, that's like, it's Minnesota. It's mosquito.
1: Mosquito, but wait, M-O-S wouldn't be Mo or mosquito, it would be moss.
2: Please tell me you're not switching teams.
1: No, like Wes, totally.
3: Wes, you're being a monster right now.
1: Brooks, how do you say mosquito?
3: Mosquito.
2: It's mosquito because that's how we all say it. Soft O.
1: How do you say monster? Somebody said.
0: Monster.
3: Yeah, I was saying he's being a monster.
1: Why do you say that weird? Monster.
2: Somebody said, OMG, what? Dez, do not cave on this. It's mosquito.
1: Mosquito.
0: Somebody's got to call
1: him. Mosquito.
0: Defend me
1: on
0: this.
1: That sounds weird. Like, soft O.
0: I can't be the only one that says mosquito.
2: Good Lord, Wes. Somebody just did the slapping their head emoji.
1: No, don't say moz. It's mosquito.
2: It's mosquito.
1: Mosquito.
2: There's nobody.
1: Mosquito.
0: Because you guys have a speech impediment, you can't say it right, then that's my fault?
2: It says Google how to pronounce it. It comes up M-U-H-S-K-E-E-T-O-W. Mosquito.
1: Okay, Wes, is this just how your family has always said mosquitoes?
0: I think.
1: Is that how your mom, is that how Bon Bon says mosquito?
0: I don't know for sure.
1: Mosquito.
0: Mosquito. I think that...
1: So here's a good point.
0: It's kind of like I turn on the faucet, too.
1: No, you do not.
2: Is somebody else said, did you see this one?
1: Do you go to the toilet as well?
2: Is it Monopoly?
0: No, there's no R in toilet. That's just crazy talk.
2: Washington. My aunt calls it Washington.
1: My aunt calls it toilet.
2: Yeah, toilet all the time. Somebody said, is it then called Monopoly? It's Monopoly.
0: Monopoly.
2: You just said Monopoly.
0: No, Monopoly.
2: That's what it is. It's Monopoly.
1: So Monopoly. It's mosquito.
2: It's mosquito.
0: Mosquito.
1: No. Oh, my God.
2: Okay, now this is the whole Family Guy Cool Whip thing where you're cool like, whip. Say cool. Whip. Say whip.
0: Everybody's defending me.
1: No.
2: Nobody's defending you.
0: A lot of people
2: you.
0: Are defending me.
1: There have been a couple people, but I don't know why.
0: Because I'm right.
2: You're not right. People also think you're rage baiting.
0: Why would anybody? It's not rage baiting. This is how it.
1: You know what's funny? I felt like I heard you say mosquito the other day, but I just thought it was like a slip. I think this is how he actually says it.
2: So you get, like, I actually want you to get bitten by more mosquitoes.
0: Thank you. You sound so much more intelligent when you say it. I don't say it intelligently.
1: Ouch, I just got bit by a mosquito.
0: Look how smart you sound. You sound so much smarter.
1: Could we just say skeeter?
2: Skeeters would be great.
1: Yeah, let's keep. Somebody said, let me clarify, I'm not mad at what Wes is doing. Mosquito is cute because it's so wrong.
3: Wes, I always ask you who hurt you, and I think I just realized it's mosquitoes.
0: Mosquitoes suck. I hate them.
1: I hate them too, but they're not mosquitoes. They're mosquitoes. Unless they call them that in different parts of the country. Mosquito. Oh,
2: somebody is fighting you again, Wes. Do people get mono or is it mono? Well, mosquito.
0: Well, that's still
1: different. That's still,
2: it's still different. That was a text. I didn't say it. God, don't yell at our mono? Listeners, Des. Jeez.
1: Mono, mono. Is bono, bono. Oh, no. This raises so many questions of O's.
2: It was like, what's the Gallagher special? There's like a whole Gallagher special on
0: a
2: all the
0: Gallagher special.
2: Yeah, do you remember
0: but
2: the
0: I'm the nerd right now.
2: Oh, no, you're not a nerd. You just are
1: wrong.
2: Stupid. you're just wrong and stupid. Preposterous.
0: Okay, back to Gallagher.
2: No, it's fine.
0: I haven't heard him referenced since 1998.
2: Watch the Gallagher word special. It's not called the Gallagher word special. I don't know the exact. I didn't think I'd bring up Gallagher today. I'll be honest with you.
1: Is there a lot of mosquito talk?
2: No, he does it where words that look like the way they should sound are always different. Or it's just, look it up. I'm not going to explain it to you. It's funny. You'll know it because it's Gallagher. There's only like three videos. But, but it's mosquito. In this situation, I don't think you're trying to rage bait us because we're getting a lot of people texting annoyed that you're rage baiting. And I don't think that's a thing. I think that you were just growing up in a family that didn't know how to say mosquito. I think is what it is.
3: Should we do a poll? Or do we even entertain this because it's so ridiculous?
2: I mean, maybe we do a poll. The problem is, I'm glad you said it because for a long time I was ridiculed about my poll love
3: right.
2: and how often I wanted to jump on the poll.
1: Yeah, we're like, keep him off the poll.
2: And so then I just eliminated any thoughts of polls in my head unless it was the three-song showdown. If you want to put a poll together, be our guest. I mean, we could drag this on.
0: Yeah.
1: Does anybody else actually say mosquito?
0: I just wish one person would have called and defended me on this because there's got to be other people that say mosquito.
1: I mean, it is kind of cute. It is growing on me.
2: How do you say the banana loving animals? How do you say? You do not say monkey.
0: Not a little monkey.
2: You do not call it a monkey, and you know it. You're full of crap.
1: There's more with
4: Chris Godez and Wes coming up on KS95. And here is what they will be talking about.
2: Hey, we're the monkeys.
0: Got so much money in my pocket.
2: Money.
0: Oh, my God.
2: Billy Idol taught us.

0: Today's Variety KS95, it's Crisco, Dez, and Wes. Olivia Dean, we're going to send you to go see her in New York City at Madison Square Garden. Be here at 8 o'clock with the concert code word of the morning. 8 a.m. this morning here at KS95. Are you goose? You goose?
1: You goose? You goose?
0: That's my other thing.
1: Are you goose good? Oh, good.
0: I guess Lord. I can't pronounce guys either. Are you guys ready for the unwanted influencer?
1: I mean, ready as we'll ever be.
0: Okay.
2: I mean, it's probably never great. The bar's set low all the time.
0: If you don't know what this is, we randomly get people to text in different businesses that they've seen, they own, they've driven by, whatever, and they say, hey, you guys should do a commercial for this business. So that's what we're doing right now for Fuzzy Butt Treats.
2: Here
0: fuzzy
2: we go.
0: Fuzzy Butt Treats.
2: I gave my dogs a fuzzy butt dog treat, and 5 minutes later, they looked me in the eyes and said absolutely nothing because they're dogs. So I just want you to know that, but the judgment towards me when I don't give them extra treats, unbelievable. Now,

0: dog treats. 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I almost shared one. 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They're packed with peanut buttery deliciousness. 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Who's a good doggy? 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I'm happy. The end.
1: That was so good.
2: I don't even know if I want to go.
1: That was so good.
2: I don't know how to top that.
1: Nothing says I love you like a fuzzy butt. 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Tell them Crisco, Dez, and Wes at you because we're Fuzzy Butters.
0: Fuzzy Butters unite!
2: That sounds like a really good cookie. Take a pack of Fuzzy Butters, please.
0: I'm not going to lie, that pup tart looks pretty good.
1: It does look really good.
0: It looks like human food. It made me excited. I was like, peanut butter? I love peanut butter.
3: 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Here's what's coming up next.
1: I mean, being an adult is kind of stupid, isn't it? I don't want to be an adult if I don't have to be an adult.
0: No.
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0: today's Variety KS95. It's Crisco, Dez, and Wes. Your secret, 720 and 820. We do that every single morning here because that's how we roll here at KS95. We like to share our dirty little secrets.
1: Yeah.
0: It's your chance to do so. All anonymously, by the way. What weird thing was said to you as an adult? Where did this come from? I don't remember what we were having a conversation about yesterday.
2: Oh, I was supposed to write down what the conversation was about. I didn't remember.
0: What was it? Like, didn't somebody say something to us and like things we never thought we'd hear as grown adults?
1: Yeah, it was you, Crisco.
2: No, I know. And I'm telling you, I don't remember what it was. That was what weird thing was said to you as an adult. What was, wasn't it down? It was in Vegas.
1: Yep.
2: Do nobody else remember?
0: We weren't in Vegas.
2: No, I get it, but I told you the story.
1: I remember.
2: What is it?
1: Sticking your hands in your mouth while playing.
2: That's what it was. It was playing black.
0: Finish your line. Finish the line.
2: Sticking my hands. No, that's, I remember.
0: So you got a lady of the night.
2: Thank you. So, we were playing blackjack in Vegas.
1: Have a good memory.
2: You have a great, well, yes, you have a great memory. So one thing that was happening was one of the people we were with, Devin's brother, he was like doing a thing where he was like putting his hand over his kind of his mouth. He was just kind of doing this thing where he had his hand kind of covering his mouth, but not putting anything else, you know, fingers in his mouth, right? But that's, I have to say that because a grown woman walks up to this grown man and goes, excuse me, sir. And I thought she was like, oh, you're counting cards.
1: Yeah.
2: Ooh, we're on to you. Oh, this is a very Zach Galifianakis hangover kind of thing. And she goes, sir, can you please keep your fingers out of your mouth? It's a biohazard for the ship. And I went, what now? And she said, it's a biohazard. He goes, I didn't have my fingers.
0: Yeah, if you think about it, you're touching the cars, touching the chips, touching all over the table.
2: All of it. It's not good. And those chips, I mean, those any place you go, think of how many hands are on them all the time. And so she's just looking at him and he goes, I didn't put my fingers in my mouth. And she goes, sir, we saw what we saw. And we saw your fingers in your mouth. And he's like, I'm a grown adult. Like, are you telling me to not put my fingers in my mouth, even though I didn't do it? So it went back and forth and back and forth. So it was that strange thing you had to have told you as an adult. And this could be either way. What weird thing did you get told to you as an adult? Or what weird thing did you have to say to somebody as an adult?
1: Like, keep your fingers out of your mouth.
2: That's a biohazard.
0: Are we in a judgment-free zone that I can share mine?
2: Yes.
0: I was once told by a general manager of a nightclub, we'll say, please stop biting the strippers.
2: No,
0: you're not supposed to judge.
2: No,
0: that's a good
2: shit. I
0: didn't bite hard. It was just a gentle nibble.
2: That's a good shit.
0: And I think Mercedes loved it.
2: Where on Mercedes did you nibble?
0: It was just like on her shoulder.
2: You just bit her shoulder.
1: Wow.
2: You know what? There's nothing wrong with that. I mean, there is a lot wrong with that, but I don't judge you.
1: But
2: not one bit.
1: You know what? You don't think you're going to have to tell an adult, like, don't bite your friends.
2: Right.
1: You know, don't lick them. Don't bite them. Don't
2: be careful what we talk about here. Just stick with biting, okay? This is probably the stupid thing. Did anything ever get told to your desk?
1: I mean, I'm really thrown off now about fingers and mouths and biting people. I don't think so. I don't think anything weird yet has happened.
2: And the biting thing isn't just you. Remember the lady who was strapped down to a gurney at the hospital I woke up in was told, don't bite my finger off, because she threatened to bite this woman's finger off, and she goes, I'll do it again. That had to be told to somebody, a grown adult who was probably older than me, probably 50.
1: Oh, my gosh.
2: 50 years old, strapped to a gurney, and it was, please don't bite my finger off.
1: Oh, you know what? I feel like I was somewhere where somebody had to tell somebody. They just said, sir, could you put your shoes on? You're in an establishment. And you'd think a grown adult would know that.
0: On airplanes?
1: Oh, yeah.
0: I've seen flight attendants have to do that, like, you can't have your shoes off.
1: Or take your bare feet off the seat in front of
0: you.
1: Right, oh, nasty.
2: So this is a perfect time to text him in because we want to get a bunch of these. These are, you know, they're going to be funny.
0: Well, for sure.
2: Weird thing was said to you as an adult you never thought you'd hear, or vice versa. Things you thought you'd never have to say to another grown adult. Text 75617. We do them at 720 and 820.
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0: Oh, you know what's going to happen? If we get this rain and humidity and everything over the next couple of days, oh, the mosquitoes are going to be so terrible around Minnesota.
2: Okay.
0: What?
2: Okay.
1: The mosquitoes are already not great.
0: But when you get this kind of humidity, mosquitoes everywhere.
2: You're a moron.
1: Yeah, you are. Oh, so foggy this morning. Really just kind of hazy out there because it is going to be hot. 90 degrees, heat index well into the 90s. After 1 o'clock, like in the morning, it's going to be scattered thunderstorms, 72 for the overnight. And tomorrow, get ready for some severe storms. High 90 again, heat index out crazy. And like I said, some could be severe developing. So keep an eye out for that. Getting a little better on Thursday, though, cooling down to 76 degrees. Some sun mixed with spotty thunderstorms. It is 70 in the Twin Cities.
0: 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Crisco, how are the roads?
2: 7 westbound right now at 5th Avenue North and 169 in Hopkins. There is a crash on the right shoulder there. One spot to let you know about, 694 southbound between Stillwater Road and 10th Street North in Oakdale. Slowed down due to a crash on the right shoulder there. And 94 westbound, debris on the roadway at County Road 8 and Highway 25 near Monticello. Look out for that, slowing things down as well. 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
0: These are hilarious. Keep the secrets coming. 75617. The weird thing that you never thought you would have to say to another adult, or not another person said to you, you're a grown adult, and they said something to you like crazy, like, we don't bite other people.
1: We don't stick our hands in our mouth.
0: We don't stick our hands in our mouth. Stuff like that. 75617. Those secrets on the way.
3: Crisco, Dez, and Wes. What's trending?
1: All right. I mean, people last night were together watching some basketball, and a lot of celebrities showed up to watch game 3.
0: Some of them even stayed awake.
1: Some did stay awake. Jay-Z was there.
2: Some did not. I think we all know who that was.
0: Our fearless leader took a little nap.
1: Just, you know what? You're a busy, busy guy, and sometimes you need a little nap.
0: Why go to the game? I'm sorry, I don't mean to deter from your trending.
1: I know.
0: Then don't go to the basketball game if you can't stay awake.
2: God. There's video after video showing President Trump literally going...
21: I mean, to be fair, I saw a lot of clips of him enjoying some pizza in the suite and fries. He probably had the carb crash.
2: Oh, man.
1: Oh, boy. But it wasn't just, you know, President Trump. It was Jay-Z, Ben Stiller, Timothy Chalamet, and so many other people. And, you know, everybody loves, like, I mean, it's a big deal. And it's New York, so it's easy for all these celebs to go to these games. And
2: they're all regulars.
1: Yeah, they are regulars.
2: Except for Jay-Z. He's a Brooklyn Nets fan, I'm pretty sure. Which is funny that he's now showing up in the New York Knicks, for sure. But all the Ben Stiller and Timothy Chalamet were going nuts. But in such true bad luck sports team fashion, the New York Knicks, what, won like 12 games in a row, 10 games in a row. They're up 2-0 in the series, Dez. They need to win 4 total games. They're in New York at home. The crowd is going nuts.
1: Wild.
2: And they lost.
21: They haven't lost since April.
2: It's since April. And they have a 2-0 lead. It's over. And then
0: the Spurs are still a pretty good basketball team. I don't think you were just going
2: to
0: sweep them.
2: You weren't. But the fact that you go 2-0, I mean, now it's funny because now you have to win. win. Now you have to win the next game. But it's just so funny to see all the celebrities leaving. They're, of course, New York Knicks fans are up that series, right? They could win the NBA Finals for the first time since the 70s.
1: Yeah.
2: And they lose one game, and there are fist fights in the subways in New York, and people are losing
21: their evidence. Those are crazy. Shambles.
2: They can't win this series.
1: But what happens?
2: Because it would be terrible.
1: I feel like if it's bad and they lose, that happens. But imagine if they win.
2: That's what I'm saying.
4: You're going to burn this.
1: Like, it's so dumb how people act. People forget any sort of manners.
2: Well, and they forget that they did. They forget manners, Des, and they also forget they aren't the ones playing.
1: Yeah, yeah.
2: Like,
1: you're
2: you
1: not
2: can
1: on
2: celebrate,
1: the team.
2: But you know who's not going to care if they lose? The Knicks.
1: Any
2: They're
1: going to
2: be like, eh, whatever, we're New York. It's fine.
1: I mean, they're going to care probably a little bit. Like, they want to win. It's kind of
2: That's
1: what
2: I told
1: deal.
2: You. I watched Fever Pitch with Drew Barrymore and Jimmy Fallon.
1: Great movie.
2: It's a great movie.
1: I forgot about that.
2: It's a great movie. And in that movie, they realized the Boston Red Sox don't care, so why do we care?
1: Life lessons.
2: Thank you.
4: Yep.
1: From a 90s movie.
2: It's from not. It's 2000s.
1: 2000s?
2: Don't be a
1: Are
2: deep.
1: You sure?
2: It's. I'm pretty sure.
4: Was it Jimmy Fallon? And
2: yeah, Jimmy
21: yeah,
2: Fallon,
21: it's 2000s, because... It was after they won the World Series in 04.
1: He's like, it's the 2000s because I was born.
21: Hey,
1: I was
21: 93.
1: Alive at that time. Okay, I think this is kind of fun. I just don't know how I feel about the music. But the sons of Kiss, Stanley's, okay, let's see here. Evan Stanley and Nick Simmons, they got together. And Nick has been in bands for a long time because... Did you guys watch The Family Jewels?
2: Oh, yeah.
1: Yeah. I mean, I loved that. I was obsessed with, that family. Anyways, they have come together, and they're making music, and they have a new single coming out, and it is called Cellophane.

0: nothing groundbreaking, but they don't sound bad.
1: It sounds like a bootleg Beach Boys,
2: right?
1: But also not the sound I thought I'd hear from the Children of Kiss.
0: No, they said they have like this kind of retro psychedelic sound. I think that's what they're going for. So they've renamed themselves because it's the two sons, Evan and Nick. They are now Stanley Simmons.
1: They should have been Kissless.
0: Kissless. That would have been fun. Or
3: Stanley Simmons. Sounds like a guy that I'd like live by.
0: Is that Stanley out there in the yard? Stanley Simmons. Yeah, their new album is called Dancing While the World is Ending, coming out on August 28th. Mm. So if you're into that kind of thing.
1: Totally. I'll be at the CD release party.
3: No.
1: I'll tell you that much.
0: Do you think they're releasing CDs?
1: They might. Is how successful that's going to be.
0: All right. Ariana Grande. Do you see this? I mean, she secretly got together with her Wicked co-star, Ethan Slater, when he was still married, by the way. Mm-hmm. Rumor has it, they quietly broke up months ago.
1: Yeah, and that's not shocking. But, I mean, it was the dude from SpongeBob on Broadway.
0: It is that guy.
1: Yeah, it's 1,000%. And he did great. He did great in all the stuff. But
0: he's great in Wicked. Yeah. You just never, I guess, would have pictured him and Ariana Grande being together. Actually, I forgot. It wasn't just him that was married. They were both married when they got together. So I understand why that was a quiet, you know, we're dating type of a situation. But this quiet, they're calling it like quiet breaking up. Like all these stars are doing it. They don't want to draw attention to them. All of a sudden, it's just months later. Gosh, it's how I used to break up with guys. I just would like, it was before you ghosted. I just slightly maybe breadcrumbed for a while.
1: I don't know if I would say before you ghosted, because it sounds like you were old enough to have come up with the term ghosted.
0: I probably
1: did. You basically did ghost it.
0: I mean, everybody else did it too, but
3: it was so easy to ghost in those days, though.
0: Yeah, because communication wasn't the same.
1: Yeah.
0: You didn't look like as big of a bee as you probably do now.
1: You probably do. There's just no way to get a hold of you.
3: Right.
1: So it was like, oh, that's awesome. They just completely stopped talking.
3: Can't reach out to you on social media immediately or see you on social media. So, yeah.
0: Did I just get ghosted?
1: How many times do you think you broke hearts? All the times Dez says, love, except for with you. Ew, sick. I'm moving on. Ghosted.
0: Love is a special thing. And
3: you don't just share that with everyone, Crisco. Jeez.
1: Well, it's coming from the two of you. That's all I'll say.
3: I don't even know what that means, but okay.
0: I don't either.
1: Yeah, well, you do.
0: I think you might love too, if you would ever ask anybody out.
3: Oh. Yeah, Lindsay.
1: Okay.
3: Lindsay, been added to the Daily Desley.
0: Okay. Yes, you have, Lindsay.
1: You have no idea what anybody's talking about because they didn't have any reference to the story, which we'll just move on from and not talk about.
0: Just know we are still being his wingers.
3: We're shopping him.
0: Yeah, we are advertising this fella everywhere we go.
1: You should be called Broken Wingers.
3: I think 740. We'll come back to this.
1: That's probably time to go get breakfast for me, so.
0: Well, there's not just one, but two things that happened. And Wesley is really the one who's at the center of this story. It's not really me, and it's not really you, Crisco.
1: Yes, true. It's Wesley. A lot of Wes.
0: All right, that's what's trending. It is brought to you by Roku, America's number one TV streaming platform.
3: Simple thank you from you, too. That would be great. That's all I need to hear from you. What weird thing was set you as an adult? 75617. We're going to do those secrets on the way next after Olivia Dean on today's Variety KS95. I could

0: me.
1: Crisco, Dez, and Wes want to hear your secrets. 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
0: I just have to start with this. This is the first one that came in, really, maybe before you knew what the secrets were. I don't think Wes is a D-bag. And that's their dirty little secret.
2: Just wanted to get it out there.
0: Thank you.
2: Or so, maybe something they didn't think they'd have to say to another adult.
0: That's not true.
2: Yeah.
0: That, it works both ways.
2: It does.
0: I used to be a server, and I had the husband of a couple that was waiting ask me if my eyes were real. Last time I checked, I'm pretty sure they are. LOL, I have really blue eyes, and he thought I was wearing colored contacts, but I don't.
2: There are sometimes you'll see eyes, and you're like, there's no way that's your eye. And then they'll be like, oh, I have a contact in.
0: Yeah, my friend Heather, her eyes are the most gorgeous. Actually, so Crystal, too. They both have gorgeous eyes that look fake.
2: And you know who else has gorgeous eyes? And I can say this confidently. Mr. Peter Parker. That dude, it's like you get lost. I'm like, what in the hell?
0: We all do get lost in his eyes.
2: Oh, TJ,
0: it's weird.
2: Man, holy moly, Ricky, watch out.
0: We're like, hey, Peter. All right. I had to tell an adult at work that the fourth floor public bathroom is not the place to have intimate time. Wow. I never thought I would have to tell a grown adult how to use a Cheese Whiz can. It's funny. I had to tell another adult not to put tweezers in the outlet.
3: Oh.
0: What?
3: That could be a little shocking.
0: Yeah. What did they think they were? They think they needed to be charged or something? That's just dumb. I'm a nurse, and the amount of times I've had to say do not mess on the floor, their excuse was that they didn't want to walk to the bathroom. So they, yep, wow. As a nurse, you know what? Thank you for what you do, because I know that is not always a fun job.
2: It's a thankless job, mm-hmm. for sure. How many people you see in and out every single day? Oof.
0: Oh, things I never thought I'd have to hear at work. A woman meowed at me multiple times and asked me for a litter box when I came back from the bathroom. I'm glad I'm not in management, because I can't imagine that conversation.
2: Boy, do you think, I miss one call sometimes. Do you think we have anybody who, like, refers to themselves as a cat? Like, identifies as a cat?
0: Oh, that was a thing for a while.
2: Can you call if you don't have opposable thumbs?
0: Yeah, you can meow.
2: If you're a cat? No, I'm saying, but if you're a cat, I'm distracting. I'm so curious if somebody identifies as a cat or a dog.
0: I mean, call us.
2: Please call us. Right, meow.
0: If so, because I think there was a thing at schools, like, that there were, like, litter boxes, unless that was just a rumor.
3: I think it was an urban legend that was going around
0: there.
3: I don't think it actually
2: There's one kid who had a litter box. He's like, yeah, total urban legend.
0: All right. I told my adult daughter to keep us updated about everything in her next relationship. She has a really bad track record. Okay.
2: Something they didn't think they'd have to say, probably.
0: Like, yeah, you're an adult, and I have to, like, be there every step of the way. I didn't think I would have to tell the staff at work that they needed to stay awake on their evening shift. Part of the job, be awake for it. I was a manager at a grocery store in Texas, and in the middle of summer, I had to tell a 20-year-old to bathe and to put on deodorant before coming to work.
3: We've all had that one smelly coworker.
0: I know. We all have.
2: Brooks.
0: We don't have any smelly coworkers anymore. There's just been a couple sprinkled in here or there over the last 25 years.
3: The promotions department doesn't shower very often.
0: I can't tell you how many times I've had to tell grown women to wash their hands after using the bathroom.
2: I mean, Wes, have you gotten to a point where you wash your hands regularly?
3: Why would
2: now?
3: I do that?
2: Washing your hands? I don't know. I'm sorry. That was such a stupid idea or concept by me.
3: I don't pee on my hands. Why would I have to wash them?
2: Because you're holding your, you know what I mean?
3: If I hold my forearm, what's the difference? Just another body part.
2: That was a bold comparison, my friend.
0: Holding
2: your pinky.
0: Exactly.
2: If I was holding my pinky, you went over here and said forearm. You know who almost called for this? Marie. Oh, good one. Now we're just making up nonsensical things today.
3: Hey.
0: Strange things you never thought you'd hear from your coworker, because it's lies.
2: Wes talking about a forearm. What?
3: Straight line.
2: It's barely a straight line.
0: I've got another one for you. We were shopping. My husband burped. I said, excuse him. The lady in the aisle next to us said, it's okay. I work with toddlers all day. What? I think you still need to say, still need to say excuse me. Oh, boy. A lot of cat people coming out to
3: please call.
0: Text. Please call us.
2: But again, I don't know if they identify as a cat. Cats don't have thumbs. It's hard to dial or hard
4: use
2: to hold
4: nose.
2: The phone. Oh, that's true. Yeah, you are. Yeah.
0: I don't know. Said work at a school. It's not an urban legend. All right. Give us a call. But thank you for sharing your secrets. We do it again at 8:20.
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0: Well, I mean, I can't say it's making me look cooler, but it might make me look younger. Huh? Coming up next.
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3: Man, we could just add all this whole last conversation to secrets. Things we never thought we'd have these kind of conversations as grown adults.
0: Oh, boy.
2: True that.
3: Yeah. A whole commercial break.
0: You guys are...
3: This isn't us. You are the one that brought it all up.
2: Yeah, and she's the prima donna. I will tell you. We can't go into details about it right now, but I would love to hear about the weather. And hopefully you're a lot more positive and supportive about that.
0: I cannot support everything that you guys bring up, okay? I'm not your AI girlfriend.
2: Could you be?
0: Today,
3: I did model her right after you, though. She looks just like you.
0: I bet.
2: Imagine if you I'm distracted. Anyway, weather.
0: Does she look like the fake Dez that Hutch put up yesterday?
2: Oh, that was so
3: bad.
2: Please
3: unfollow with Hutch on social media for his stupidness from yesterday.
20: It's all AI slop, Hutch.
2: It's always AI stuff, but then we're going to talk about him. He's going to be like, they talked about me. Pew, pew.
0: Okay, so patchy fog this morning, and it's, you guys, it's going to be really hot and hazy and humid. Mm. 90 actual temp, but feeling like well into the 90s with the heat index. Tonight, some clouds, scattered thunderstorms, mainly after like 1 a.m., but the overnight low is 72. Tomorrow, 90 again, feeling like well into the 90s, but there is an alert out for severe thunderstorms. So keep that in mind. It is 70 in the Twin Cities still.
2: 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You want to watch out for a crash on the right shoulder there. And then one other spot, 694 westbound between Lexington Avenue and Highway 51 in Arden Hills. You want to look out for that, slowing things down as well. Other than that, the roads are looking pretty good. 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

0: Today's Variety KS95. It's Crisco, Dez, and Wes. We're helping out Mike with Love List Him at 7:50 this morning. He ghosted his ex, but he chose the wrong person to ghost, I think. Because now he's paying for it. 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
1: So when you drive, you realize a lot of sun comes through the windows, right? This is just facts.
0: How glass works. Weird.
1: That's
0: okay.
1: Glass works. And most people, I mean, I don't know if you're paying attention to your skin, you'll put on sunscreen on your face. I definitely do that every day.
2: Totally.
1: You'll put on sun. Oh, you don't at all?
2: No.
1: Never. Well, you should. Anyways, so, you know, gals of a certain age and guys of a certain age, you think about doing anti-aging things. And your hands are a big tell when it comes to your age, right? And again, they're in the sun all the time. Even just for purely, you know, not getting skin cancer, you should have sunscreen on or cover them up. So over the weekend, I decided I would start trying something new. I'm just going to wear gloves while I drive. There's gloves called driving gloves, and I thought this would be a personal thing that I was trying and that it wouldn't matter because you guys wouldn't know until my friend Ronnie, a.k.a. Brent. Yeah, you know who you are.
2: Well, you just said both of his names, so I definitely knows who he is. He's like, that's me.
1: That's me. Mm-hmm. He took a picture and sent it to
2: you. And he should take a picture, and I'm glad he sent the picture to us because I don't think I've seen anything more ridiculous, and you've done a lot of ridiculous things. They look preposterous. And by the way, who starts halfway through life to like stop?
1: I should have started so long ago.
0: Let me see your hands now, though.
2: I don't think they're bad. You're in the sun more than anybody I know.
1: Yeah, but when I, like, say we're on the boat, so lathered up with sunscreen and I have it all over my hands. In the car, you're just in it every day. And, like, I've got a sunroof. And, like, in the winter, I love it open, getting that sun. But in the summer, I'm like, okay, I need to protect my skin. And so I'll have it shut. And then one side of your face just driving gets a lot more sun than the other side of your face. There's just things you can do. I was thinking about it more this weekend, you know, be proactive. And so I just busted out my lightest little driving gloves. And I mean,
2: they're ridiculous.
0: Sean in Plymouth is going to burst your bubble, Dez.
1: Oh, why?
3: Hi, Dez.
1: Hi, Sean.
3: So, yeah, you can look silly if you want to, but the gloves aren't going to help you. Our windows are already UV protected like sunglasses.
2: And you have a tint on your windows.
1: Yeah, but TJ was saying she was like noticing like on the side of her face she thinks she might be getting sun things from driving.
0: Okay,
1: so it's
0: TJ,
1: not
0: though.
1: True.
0: She's obsessed about everything.
3: No, it's not. The my wife has glasses that change change in the sun. You know,
4: the transition lenses. I had them too, and yeah, they wouldn't transition.
3: Don't transition in a car because the UV rays don't get through the windows.
2: Well, and TJ's different because TJ has a Jeep, so she takes the roof off and she takes the doors off, so she's getting direct sunlight.
3: Yeah, that's a whole different deal. If you're driving around with your windows up or even just a little cracked, a little fresh air, you don't need to do this.
1: Are you sure?
3: It looks silly.
1: Hey, somebody said, Dez, I'm 53. I've been wearing driving gloves for a couple of years. There's nothing wrong with it.
0: Mm-hmm.
1: I'm confused. And when they sold me that car, when they sold me that car, they didn't use that there's UV protection as a selling point. Felt like they could have led with that. That's like a really good thing. Driving gloves are old school. That is the original use of a glove box. You had your gloves in there.
0: If you had the fingerless ones, it'd be so much cooler. Like you see the old dudes in Corvettes.
1: Why do they do it? Is it because they're protecting their skin?
0: No, they're cool.
2: Yeah.
0: When you're driving fast, you need to have a good grip on the wheel.
1: Finally.
2: Why would anyone take advice from TJ? How dare you? TJ is a delight.
1: She is an absolute delight. We had this discussion yesterday, which is why I thought we could like have a real honest discussion about this, because you guys said it's ridiculous.
2: I mean, I don't know if it's just the gloves you chose or if it's like just in general. Like,
1: I mean, I didn't. I went online. There are actual gloves. And if I'm going to be real, I'm going to do it. I probably should wear them that go up to like my elbows to cover my full, you know, my full arms in that area.
2: Somebody said, I'm just getting to this conversation, but a dermatologist will tell you that you absolutely get sun in the car. So if you're sensitive to sun, you should put on sunscreen, etc. But at the same time,
0: it's a big government.
2: Yeah, big government.
0: The whole sunscreen thing. Foolish.
1: Yeah, big government for sure.
2: For sure. But like I said, you also probably should have done it like years ago. But your hands don't look, and you didn't do it years ago, and your hands do not look like wrinkly and older.
1: But
2: or sun damage.
1: Time will do that.
2: No, but that you can't stop that. That's going to happen
1: now.
2: Regardless. No, but I'm saying it's not like you're going to, your hands are going to age because guess what? You're aging.
1: Right, and I know, but I want them to age a little tiny bit less.
2: Mindy. You can't put gloves on your face. That's going to be, you know what I mean?
1: I
2: face
1: think gloves. I should.
5: Mindy in Circle Pines, you're a dermatology nurse?
1: Oh, good.
6: I am. Hold on 1 second.
0: Yeah, don't let our show get in the way.
2: She's like, hold on.
1: She's a professional.
6: So I'm a dermatology nurse, and sun is 1,000% wrong. You do get sun from your window glass. Yes, some of it is tinted, but we see truck drivers that have an uptick in skin cancer, people who drive for a living, so it's false. Just because your transitions don't change does not mean that you're getting the protection you need.
1: I thought so. So what you're saying is...
6: Go with your gloves, go with your sunscreen.
2: See, but you say that, but then somebody just texts in, and I know you're going to probably argue this, so I just want to say it while you're on the phone. Windshields are made with UV protection built in. You don't need to wear gloves, somebody just said.
0: That's what Sean had said.
2: Oh, I thought he was saying... Got it. Okay.
6: They do have some protection, but not enough to where you're... I mean, years and years and years. Think of your odometer on your car. Every time you get a little bit of sun, more sun damage, more risk of skin cancer. So every drive you take, you're getting more and more risk.
0: Does that count for everything? If you use it too much, you start to put miles on it?
1: Yeah, I think so.
6: Yeah, absolutely.
0: Oh, no.
6: You can't run those back.
1: You sure can't.
2: Like, what happened to just aging naturally? Why do we freak out so much if our hand gets wrinkly because we're getting older?
1: Well, guys, I don't want skin cancer.
2: What?
1: That's a real thing.
2: But again, you're out in the sun 24/7.
1: And I have tons of sunscreen on. I do understand that. I'm very sunscreened up. I'm just saying in my everyday life, I just don't always... I like lately, since the weekend, since I've been thinking about the hands more, I take my face sunscreen, put it on, and then I swipe it onto my hands as well. But then I wash my hands during the day 20 times before I get back in the car. So I thought just an easy way to do it would be to wear little gloves. And I did just put up my picture and see if I look ridiculous. And I'd like you to comment, Dez_radio. It's in my stories in Instagram.
2: Follow at Crisco Radio. The dermatologist is going to tell you to put sunscreen on, but the sunscreen's going to cause you cancer.
0: Yep.
2: The sun is going to cause you cancer. Either way, you're going to possibly get cancer. So just...
0: Yep.
2: Stop worrying about your stupid
5: big government.
1: But guys,
2: big government and suntan government.
1: So that is, you know what? That sounds like a person that says, Dez, I stand by your gloves. Just wear your gloves.
2: They're just saying either way, you can wear them or don't wear them. Something, whether you wear the gloves or don't wear the gloves, you have a chance of getting something bad.
1: New slogan, summer glovin'.
7: There's more with Crisco, Dez, and Wes coming up on KS95. And here is what they will be talking about.
2: I hope for the love of everything that Taylor heard that and no longer thinks you're attractive.
1: That's funny.
5: She's hysterically laughing at herself for that.
1: Oh.

0: Today's Variety KS95. It's Crisco, Dez, and Wes. Mike coming up here in moments on Love Him or List Him, who he ghosted his ex, but he chose the wrong person to ghost because it's not going well for him since he ghosted this person. So that's coming up here in moments on KS95. You. If that's even you. I don't even know what that was even supposed to mean.
1: Wes?
0: Your name is Adam Zaluski, and I'm mad at you for being a little softy yesterday.
1: I figured out.
0: Running out of a restaurant yet again. Again.
1: I did not run out.
0: You did
2: run out.
1: Did I not walk?
2: You walked very fast.
1: That's just my gait now. I can't stop walking fast. Let me explain. You guys put on the most intense pressure. It doesn't matter where we go now.
2: It
1: doesn't
2: matter
1: what
2: do
1: we
2: it.
1: Do. Because you know how
0: to make this stop.
1: We are so loud. We are so loud sitting in a bar at a restaurant. And what do you guys do? You need to ask her out. You need to ask her out.
2: Because we're wingmen and women.
1: If you don't do it, I'm going to do it. Wes, make sure you do it. If he doesn't do it, and then this just keeps growing. Like, she can't hear us from 6 feet away from us.
2: We're your goose and maverick. You're lucky to have wing people like us.
0: Yep.
2: And you run.
1: It's more like
2: a douche
1: and maverick. I don't know.
0: Which one of us is doing?
1: Both can be, for sure. But, like, you don't understand. The more you do that, like, I am somebody who has to get to things myself, and I love
0: you're never
1: going to
0: do it yourself.
1: The support, but I'm never going to do it when two people, and I usually think Dez will be on my side on these, but Dez will pop in and be like, do it. Don't. No, you got to do it. Wes, get him to do it.
2: Especially this one. This
1: but
2: one
1: then,
2: was actually flirting with you.
0: And it's not that hard. Would you like
1: know
0: to go out sometime?
1: Why is flirting with me?
0: She was.
2: And he said, are you flirting with him? And she goes,
0: and she
2: maybe
0: twirled her hair to be funny.
1: Okay. To be funny.
0: How hard is it to say? Would you like to go out sometime? How hard is that?
2: It's hard for him.
1: It's hard for me because I'm getting better with my confidence. I am every single day, right? I'm working on it every single day. But that being said, at the same time, it does not help me with my anxiety when two people
3: are
1: both
3: doubling
1: down.
3: It's so much harder in front of an

0: do was say, hey, would you ever want to grab a cup of coffee or grab a drink sometime? I mean, you had a lot in common. You both don't drink often.
1: She had a dog tattoo.
0: Yep. That you live in the same area. Like, all these things were looking good. And I thought, yes, this is his chance. Because I will admit, Wes and I have gotten a little out of control at other places.
2: No.
0: Maybe we shouldn't have had you write a letter to a bartender. In. My bad. Okay?
1: We learned the error of our ways.
2: But then, Dez, you also know a little bit of the anxiety because Dez, at one point during this lunch yesterday, goes, ooh, they have pizza over there.
0: That looks
2: fantastic. Oh, they ordered another pizza because they were flatbreads. And Wes goes, what do you mean? She goes, it just looks really good. I kind of want to ask him for a bite, jokingly.
0: Jokingly, next time, let's get it.
2: And then what does Wes do? I'll go ask him. Do you want me to ask him? Wes goes to the bathroom because he breaks the seal, goes to the bathroom, comes back, and has a whole full conversation with one of the guys about Dez having this pizza.
0: Yeah. Who? Did you know he was in the bathroom when you went to the... Oh, my God.
1: I followed him into the bathroom.
0: I knew it. You come out and he goes, I would have given you a piece of pizza. I'm like, what? In hell just happened.
2: So I did not run away, but the problem is the more we get into it, the more like over the top you two both get, and you egg Wes on. Wes doesn't even need to be egged on to be more intense than the normal human being. So as he gets up and goes to the bathroom, he goes, this is your last chance. It's your last chance. And then he says the name of the bartender. He goes, Frisco wants to talk to you, and then walks into the bathroom, and I'm like, dude, this is never going to make it easier. And then I tried to be bad, like, because in this moment, now my anxiety is through the roof. So I go, well, let me just write it on the receipt. No, you have to ask her in front of all these people at the bar.
0: Nobody was paying attention, buddy. It doesn't matter.
2: It just makes it more anxiety riddled. And then so that moment, I saw him go to the bathroom. He shouts it out. What did I do, Brooks? I got up and I walked out. And I said, Dez, I love you. Kissed her on the shoulder, walked away. I literally did it. I bet you.
0: Just kidding.
2: Didn't bite you again hard. But like,
1: she was your pal then after that because I'm like, well, now I'm going to take care of this for him. And she's like, you can't.
0: Nope. I said, because I think he actually has a chance with this one. So,
2: all the other ones, I didn't think I had a chance.
1: They're all out of your league for sure.
0: No.
2: You sure are the worst.
0: She seemed interested is what I meant.
2: God, I can't go to lunch anymore.
3: It's time for Love 'Em.
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1: Everybody's got issues sometimes. They don't know where to turn. That's why you turn to us. You can always turn to us at Crisco, Dez, and Wes on KS95 with anything you got going on. Mike, what's happening?
6: So you guys are going to have to bear with me here. It's going to sound like a joke, but it's not. So my ex-girlfriend, we dated for about 3 years. She was an admitted practicing witch.
0: Okay, she was Wiccan.
6: Yeah, exactly. Yeah. She had the whole coven thing. You know, she had all her witch friends, Wicca friends, whatever. it was the real deal. She was legit. I just sort of put up with it generally, like, oh, that's your thing, whatever. Like, hey, I like Dungeons and Dragons at one point, whatever, it's fine. But I never got, like, involved and never really said anything about it. Just, you know, that's her thing.
0: Okay.
6: But overall, like, as time went on, like, it did kind of creep me out, especially sort of towards the end of our relationship. She got more and more serious with it, more and more involved. This might sound funny, but, like, it felt like it was getting darker.
0: Ooh.
6: Her area in the house, it was full of spell books and, like, all this weird stuff and, like, all the little jars and the potion makings, whatever.
0: Ow.
6: You know, I would hear her practicing these chants and... I mean, needless to say, I ended things with her eventually. It just kind of got to be too much.
0: Uh-oh.
6: Yeah? Yeah.
0: Oh, no.
6: Yeah, you know where this is going.
0: Oh, no.
6: Right? Yeah. But she always talked about putting curses on people that wronged her.
0: Oh, no!
6: Yeah, I know.
0: Right? Don't wrong a witch!
2: Witch, please.
6: Oh, God, how do you end things well with a witch?
0: Maybe don't start things with a witch.
6: I mean, hindsight. I mean, we didn't really part ways under the best circumstances. Like, I basically packed all my stuff up while she was out of town over the weekend. And, like, I kind of ghosted her. I've generally avoided her. But since I left, it's like one bad thing after another has happened. I lost my job out of the blue. The head gasket in my truck blew. And I burned my hand

0: really bad on my lawnmower all in a matter of like 10 days.
1: Oh, you done it now.
2: Uh-oh.
0: Yeah, yeah. My best friend moved away after he lost his job.
3: So she's not just cursing you. She's cursing your
2: everybody.
3: Whole
2: crew. Wow.
0: It's just freaking me out. Has anyone had anything similar happen to them? Like,
2: I never dated a witch, so I can't speak from, you know, my litmus test in this.
0: Or a crazy ex-girlfriend.
2: Oh, I got a lot of those.
0: Hey, there we go. I know she'll be at her cousin's house, like, this coming weekend. Do I go over there and talk with her, or ask her to reverse the spell, or do you find a more powerful witch to, like, outdo her things, or, like, I'm rubber, you're glue, whatever, I don't know, but...
3: Mike, are you saying to yourself, how is this real life?
0: Yeah, yeah.
3: Yep, I am. Wow.
0: That's it. Like, how do I deal with this?
3: I mean... I don't know, maybe you could Google how to reverse a curse or how to deal with an ex-girlfriend who's a witch.
1: If you can figure out how to reverse a curse, could you give that information to us for the Timberwolves and the Twins and the Vikings?
0: Yeah, right.
3: I mean, I know we're laughing about it, but a lot of really bad things have happened. And, I mean, are curses, like, a real thing? Like, can that really happen?
2: Have you ever had a curse on you? 651-989-5795. If you've ever had a witch put a curse on you, we'd love to hear from you.
3: Or calling all witches. You could help reverse the curse.
1: This is a safe place. I want all the witches to call in.
2: Yes, please do.
1: I mean, this might be early for them, though. When is the witching hour?
3: I think it's later.
2: That is later.
1: It is later. So it's they might be in bed now. I don't know. We don't know.
3: Witches probably have to get up and have jobs, too.
2: I don't think.
3: Yeah.
2: Those curse books probably aren't cheap.
3: There is a witch place right next to where I get my hair done in Stillwater.
2: Well, we need one of those witches to call right now. 651-989-5795. Be the therapist on Love Them or List Them on KS95 with Crisco, Dez, and Wes.

0: Today's Variety KS95. Crisco, Dez, and Wes. We just talked to Mike, who ghosted his ex. Stop flipping the bottle, Crisco. Ghosted his ex, and she's a practicing witch. And now he thinks that she's got a curse on him. I cannot believe we didn't even get even one witch to call us at 651-989-5795. Hopefully, we can get a witch to call us.
1: Yeah. I told you. First of all, don't mess with witches.
2: No.
1: It's not a great thing. Number two, I do not know if this is the witching hour.
2: I think
1: the witching hour, and I'm not even being funny. I think that would be more of a night thing, because I knew a witch. And it was my best friend growing up's cousin, Heidi.
0: He didn't know a witch.
1: No, 100%.
2: This is like his cousins.
0: He didn't know a witch.
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1: Heidi, my friend the witch.
0: Dumbest thing I've heard all day.
2: All right. The concert code for this hour is, today's Tuesday, right? 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
0: We're getting lectured here that we got to be taking this serious because it's a real thing. Witch curses are a real thing, you guys.
1: Dude, that's what
0: I'm
1: saying.
0: No more jokes.
1: I told you, Heidi the witch, back in the day.
0: Did not know anybody named Heidi the witch.
1: I don't know her anymore because it was decades ago, and I got scared that she was a witch, so I quietly quit.
2: Okay.
1: I just quietly quit that relationship, friendship.
2: I mean, I actually did know a witch, too.
0: Oh, God.
1: What was her name?
2: I can't remember. She used to call into the radio station I worked at a rock station in Sioux Falls, and she called every night, and she was very interesting. But I had always wondered if I would, not be nice to her, if she would curse me, and the answer is yes.
1: Yes, the answer is yes. And I told you the witching hour is 12 to 3. Confusing, because it's not just an hour. The witching hour is from midnight to 3 a.m.
0: Okay. This is just crazy. I've met so many people in life, and you two both somehow have known a witch. Yep. That's crazy talk. Yeah, nobody's calling in, so obviously nobody else knows witches, but you two somehow do.
1: We always learn nothing good happens after midnight, and the witching hour from midnight to 3 is pretty scary.
2: But there are good witches, too, right?
1: Of course there are good witches. Yeah, Glenda the good witch.
2: Yep. So
0: Sabrina?
1: The carpenter.
2: Nope. Sabrina, teenage witch.
1: I got confused with the artist. Sabrina, the teenage witch.
0: Who's one that wiggled her nose?
1: Who?
0: Bewitched?
1: Genie. Oh, Bewitched, yeah.
0: No, that was Genie. That was a different show.
5: I Dream a Genie.
0: Bewitched and I Dream a Genie's two separate shows.
1: Yeah, no, that's what I'm saying. But she said Genie.
0: I know.
1: It was Bewitched.
2: Let us try to help our
0: friend. Sorry about that.
1: I thought people would call.
0: Somebody's calling right now, so hopefully it's a witch.
2: Okay, well, we'll get that, or if you've got opinions for here. My friend's old coworker got screwed by her old company and put a spell on them, and now the company is going under.
1: I mean, I don't know if you can blame that on the witch or just the poor economy. I mean, it just might not be easy times for any businesses.
2: Somebody said, really, stop joking about this. It's a real thing. He can't reverse any spell unless he truly believes. It's all about intention.
1: Hmm. That's what I know.
2: Not the words that he says. He said, you're an easy target for a witch.
1: Ooh. Oh, somebody else said, does the witching hour follow time zones?
0: That's a really good question.
1: It is. So is it like 10 to 1
0: a.m.? That's a really, really good question.
1: Las Vegas? I don't know. And nobody's mocking this, by the way. I don't want a witch curse, but they're all sleeping.
2: Buddy. It's the witching hour somewhere, always. It's like it's 5 o'clock somewhere.
1: It's like Margarita.
0: Yeah. Justin and Egan, you're not a witch. You wanted to preface by saying that.
6: Yeah, unfortunately, no special powers like that.
1: Okay.
6: I just think, even if I don't believe in witchcraft and curses and all that, karma's a real thing. And this guy, dumped his girlfriend without actually breaking up with her. He just ghosted her when she was out of town one weekend. So I think he's just sort of, one, reaping what he sows, and two, I think he feels guilty about it. And so he's sort of imagining that all these bad things are happening to him because he knows that he took the cowardly way out. So my advice would be, man up, give her a call, try to get some closure, and then you'll stop imagining that all these things are happening to you.
2: That's really good advice. You do have some magical powers.
0: You do.
2: And you're right. Karma does rhyme with witch.
0: Wait, what?
2: Karma is a witch.
0: That was a stretch. Yeah, shooters got to shoot, I guess, in the jokes. Justin, thanks for calling. Have a great day.
1: Somebody just texted in after that confusing moment. No one is calling because witches get stitches if they spill the tea. Now, that's a funny one.
0: That is
2: witches
0: funny.
2: And get true. Stitches.
1: Yeah.
2: Okay. Let's see. Oh, yeah. Every lot about karma. That maybe it's not that.
1: Food for thought. I should put a curse on my old companies.
0: I had a voodoo doll of my ex coworker.
2: You did?
0: She was an evil woman, so I totally got a voodoo doll. My friend went to New Orleans and got it for me.
2: Did you use it?
0: All the time.
2: It's just not the doll
1: I thought your friend would have got you.
0: I already own a couple of those.
1: Okay, got it.
2: Oh, I had a curse on me, somebody text. I went and got a jar of holy water from a church. You can Google it and how to bless, and it will take the evil away.
0: Can you just go into a church and take their water? I feel like you kind of have to ask permission, right?
2: It's special holy water.
1: No, that's what I'm saying. Do they sell it in stores? I was in a lot of churches.
0: Stores?
1: Target? That's what I'm saying. I don't know any church I've ever gone to in my life.
0: Some pasta sauce and some holy water.
1: How easy would that be and convenient to be able to have both? Come on, Cub. Get some holy water in there. But like,
2: I mean, we have shots that we call holy water when we're camping.
0: You guys.
1: Different thing.
0: Rosa's in Mexico right now calling us. Rosa. Are you there, Rosa?
7: Oh, yes, I am here.
0: Oh, do you know a lot about witches? Are you a witch?
7: No, but we know about it because some family members have been cursed.
2: Ooh.
7: And so they go to a specific place, what they call Y centers, where it's for cleansing.
2: Okay.
7: And so they do, like, they kind of, you have to do some baths, like, you have to shower with these waters, and you have to use, like, a lemon in crosses, like, 7 of them, and you have to pass it in your body, like, 7 days in a row.
1: Jeez.
7: And
2: I bet we could Google it.
7: Well, they call it, and there they call like black centers and white centers. The black centers are the where people curse you.
2: Oh, we want the
7: people
2: white center.
7: People who has a bad they want to do something bad to you.
2: Oh.
7: But the white centers are the ones who cure you.
0: Oh, okay. Interesting. All right, good to know.
1: We just got a text message. This is so freaky. Listen to this. I terminated an employee who had a voodoo doll. And on my way home, a huge sledgehammer bounced out of the vehicle in front of me.
2: No.
1: Oh, man. See, I don't mess around with that. Like voodoo dolls and stuff like that. A witch. Like, I want to be pleasant with all witches.
0: Do you know how to make holy water?
1: Burn the hell out of it.
0: Boil the hell out of it.
1: Boil the hell out of it, yeah.
2: Guys, or do you just go to Amazon and I put in holy water and there's holy water right there. Boom.
0: How much is it?
2: It says, blessed by a priest, certified design sealed holy water bottle, authentic from the Jordan River. $11.99, 2-day Prime.
0: That seems, for holy water, it seems...
2: Heck of a deal, yeah.
1: Wait for Prime days.
2: But we can't wait. He's cursed right now.
1: That's a him problem.
2: Somebody said they do sell Jesus candles at Cub... They've seen that before, so that could help.
1: Said at their church, their Catholic church, you can come get holy water.
2: They're happy to share. The original witch is the only one that can take the curse off.
1: You're screwed.
0: Maybe he needs to go talk to her this weekend then. That's what he said. He knows she's going to be at her cousin's this weekend, so he said, maybe I go talk to her.
2: I mean, I think you do. It really is probably not. I don't know much about this, but it's probably something not to mess around with, you know? I mean, you hope witches use their, their power for good.
0: I mean, do you know a lot of nice witches? Supposedly know all these witches, like Heidi the witch, your friend.
1: Heidi was 50-50. There are times she could be very, very pleasant before, and then all of a sudden she got into all the witch talk, and then I was like, oh man, she scared me a little bit because I was young.
2: I was impressionable.
1: And so I didn't really know how to handle it, and then that was when our relationship kind of tattered.
0: Mm.
2: He
0: acts like he actually spoke to her.
1: A friendship. Like, no, I talk to her all the time.
0: Mm-hmm.
1: Heidi,
0: we saw how good you are talking to ladies.
2: Patina? You do not
1: have a friend named Patina. 100% Tina. Why is every person in my life somebody you think I made up?
0: You've never once referenced her ever.
1: Patina. I know it's Patina Lee.
2: Does she own all the Patina stores?
1: No, she does not own the Patina stores that I know of. And if she did, she didn't tell me. And I was too busy distracted by her sister Heidi, who was a witch. I don't know if she's still a witch. I don't really know. Maybe
2: once
1: she
2: a wish,
1: on.
2: Always a wish.
1: Well, that's true. That is
0: wow.
1: True.
0: Mike, I don't know if we helped. We think maybe you should just go talk to her this weekend to see if she'll take the curse off.
2: I mean, truly. I mean, you know what? It does come down to that. And somebody said, Des, if you believe Amazon has holy water, you're crazy. I'm just
1: right,
2: saying. I'm just
1: thing.
2: Reading what
1: you
2: I...
1: You can put anything on there.
2: Well, it looks official. It says it's pre-certified.
0: All right. So thank you for texting in and calling in about Love Him or List Him. We hopefully helped Mike out a little bit. You got to send those texts 75617 for secrets. What weird thing has been said to you as an adult or have you said to another adult? Send those on over. We're going to do those secrets in about 10 minutes. But weather-wise, how are we looking today?
2: You know, today it's going to be kind of hazy because it's going to be really hot and humid. 90 degrees. Heat index well into the 90s. 72 tonight. Could see scattered thunderstorms after 1 a.m. Clearing up by like 9 a.m. tomorrow. But then redeveloping in the afternoon. High of 90, a chance for some severe thunderstorms. It is 71 in the Twin Cities.
0: 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Crisco, how are the roads looking?
1: 61 southbound, there is a crash between Lower Afton Road and County Road 43 in St. Paul. We also have another crash to let you know about, and that is at 694 westbound in Lexington Avenue and Highway 51 in Arden Hills. And just one more spot, 41 southbound between East 6th Street and East 5th Street in Chaska. You want to watch out for a crash on the right shoulder there as well. Other than that, the roads are looking good. 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
2: The real reason Idris Elba does not want to play James Bond. It's next on KS95.
8: They say the holy water's watered down, and this town's lost its faith. 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

0: Dirty Little Secrets comes up at 8:20, right after trending. In your secrets category today, what weird thing was said to you as an adult, or what weird thing did you have to tell another adult that you never thought you would? 75617. It comes up after trending.
1: Crisco, Dez, and West. Here's what's trending.
2: So I'm going to tell you the real reason Idris Elba doesn't want to play Bond, which I'm just really wanting him to be James Bond, but looks like it's really not going to happen. But 6.1 magnitude earthquake struck the Gulf yesterday. It was in the Cuba area, but they said they felt it in Florida.
3: Yeah, somebody we were talking about it early. Somebody texted in and said they could feel it in, I don't remember where they said they were.
2: Very South Florida. Yeah. I can't remember. No casualties or major damage was reported so far.
3: You just always worry about tsunamis when it happens in the middle of the ocean. You know, for an island like Cuba and all those other Caribbean islands there.
2: Yep, that. And I don't know the details, like how long does that take, you know, for that to happen.
3: Right.
2: Then it happened in the Philippines.
3: Yeah, that was a huge one there. A
2: really, really bad one. Like, so many people don't have homes anymore. I don't think they've talked about loss of life or anything yet. But
3: it's got to be. With some of the video you've seen.
2: The building's just crushed.
3: Yeah, just collapsed.
2: Down on people. Very, very scary. So that all went down yesterday. But this is an interview that Idris Elba did saying, okay, the real reason he doesn't want to play James Bond because everybody, I mean, don't you feel like everybody has like agreed he would be the best person?
3: He'd be great.
2: He truly would be perfect. He said some markets he thinks wouldn't accept a black 007. I'm like, what? He said he doesn't think that Bond, about being woke. And he just said, I just don't think. He said, and casting was always a rumor. He said, I was complimented by it, but it doesn't seem realistic for a black person to play 007.
3: See, I don't know if that matters. You just always have to be English. You need an English accent.
2: He's
3: right?
2: English.
0: Yeah, and you have that. But I see his point to saying it because there would be people who would be upset by it. Just like I think somebody else said in a different interview, people would be upset because they talked about a female James Bond. And I'm like, does it really matter? Bond just the next person
3: the
0: to
3: Bond
0: go into
3: it? Seems to be so good.
2: Oh my gosh.
0: Okay, I think it'd probably be Bond guys.
2: Oh. Yeah. Uh-huh.
0: It's like a tree. Bond guys.
2: Oh, boy. Oh, boy.
0: Thank you so much.
2: So at the end of the day, Idris Elba said, I think they need to stay pure to what it was and what it began as. And that's, I don't know. I just want him to be James Bond. I think it'd be so amazing.
0: Who played him last time? David Harbour? Who was James Bond before that?
2: David Harbour?
0: I don't remember what his name was. What was his name?
3: Craig, wasn't it?
2: Daniel Craig. We talked to him.
0: I know. I never thought he was a great James Bond. I'll be honest with you.
2: I thought he did a good job.
0: I grew up with Pierce Brosnan, and Pierce Brosnan was a better James Bond than Daniel Craig.
3: Who's the original? Roger
0: Staubach?
3: Yeah, totally.
0: Roger Staubach. Then there was Sean Connery. But a lot of those old James Bond movies do not hold up with the whole like sexual harassment thing.
2: They really don't.
0: They're like bad. If you go back and watch any of the originals, you're like, I mean,
3: you can say that probably from most 50s and 60s and 70s movies.
0: You're right. It doesn't change it. It just makes you watch it and go, ooh, I don't know if I want to watch this. It's weird.
2: Okay, I've got a clip of a previously unreleased Madonna song that she's going to be putting out in Confessions 2. Because she released like a short film yesterday. A bunch of celebrities are in there. Her new album drops July 3rd, so this song is called Good for the Soul.
4: Oh, the spirits, they all intertwine. Don't forget that it's good for the soul.
2: I don't hate it.
4: Down your head and
0: I don't love it. I mean, it's there.
2: I mean,
0: like, I was trying to pass a kidney stone, it would work.
2: Yeah, and in this video, during this, there are green lasers shining on the dancers' crotches. Madonna, she doesn't change. She still does all the things. All right, that's what's trending. It's brought to you by Roku, America's number one TV streaming platform.
3: 75617, send those secrets on over. What thing was said to you as an adult or you said to another adult? We do that after David Guetta on today's Variety KS95.

0: 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Maybe you're new to KS95. That's our phone number. What weird thing was said to you as an adult, or weird thing did you have to say to another adult? 75617. You can also text him in.
1: Oh, boy. I had to tell a teacher, you know, you have to like kids. You would think that's
2: why. It helps
1: why,
2: a little bit.
1: Yeah, you would have chosen that profession. I was a CNA, and I was told I was the world's best butt wiper.
2: Huh.
1: That's a compliment.
2: That is a compliment.
1: Very gentle.
2: Pictures, it's not true.
1: No, I don't want to see anything. But nope. As an adult, I've had to tell people that ice cream isn't a healthy dinner.
2: Lies.
1: That's just silly. I'm Lies. An adult. I'm going to eat what I want, though.
0: Get some like Snickers ice cream. It's got peanuts in it.
1: Tons of protein.
2: Great advice.
0: Thank you. I was once 500 pounds.
1: Yes,
0: oh, nope. That was bad advice, Scott. Okay.
1: I was at a vintage store in Stillwater trying on rings, and the old lady who was helping me told me I needed to wear a larger ring because I have, quote, substantial hands.
2: Substantial hands.
1: Oh my gosh. It's like telling somebody they're very, like, chin forward or something. Oh my God. My boyfriend was standing there listening, and I wasn't super happy to have her point that out, that I have man hands, but we still laugh about her saying that to a customer.
0: Oh, man hands.
1: Oh God, that's great. My wife always complains about how uncomfortable her underpants are, and I had to tell her that at 30 years old, no one cares about your underwear lines. I think they still do.
2: I disagree.
1: You're wrong. You don't want underwear lines. I had to say, please don't clip your fingernails in my office. Ugh. That's so gross. I had to tell way too many people at work, no, we don't send customers credit card numbers via email. Okay. Yeah, I mean, that's good. That could really be hacked. My mother-in-law told me she had a dress she thought about wearing to my wedding, but she did not want to show me up.
0: Oh, wow.
1: All right, thank you. We have more. Maybe we could do them in the podcast if we have time.
2: You can't ever say that. Every time you say that, we never remember to do it.
1: There's so many. One more. I was told I have nice breastfeeding boobs by a coworker. That's the one I wanted to get to.
0: Did you ever apologize to Des for saying that?
1: I did have really good nursing tots. Nursed for a long time.
0: Boy.
2: I'm just kidding, this button.
3: 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And here is what's coming up next.
2: Stream it or skip it, Desiree.
1: Yes, I watched Office Romance with Jennifer Lopez on Netflix. I'll tell you what I think next. Will I agree with Movie Mom or not?

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0: Imagine you plan the perfect family getaway. 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
16: It's going to be a hot and humid couple of days.
0: It is today, and it like kind of hazy out there. It's going to be like that pretty much all day today. High of 90, but the heat index is going to feel like well into the 90s. Tonight, 72. Could see scattered thunderstorms after 1 a.m. Tomorrow's a day. 5 Eyewitness News has a forecast first alert for severe thunderstorms starting at like 1 o'clock in the morning tonight, ending at 9, but then redeveloping in the afternoon. Again, another high of 90, but it cools back down to 76, which is scattered thunderstorms on Thursday. 71 in the Twin Cities.
16: Crisco, how are the roads looking?
2: The roads are not too bad right now. It was pretty rough there a little bit ago, but it's gotten better since. I can give you a couple spots that have crashes. The first one is 94 westbound at, Boone Avenue and Highway 169 in Brooklyn Park. We also have another spot in Lexington Avenue and Highway 51, and that's at 694 westbound. There's a crash there. And also one other spot, 94 eastbound, debris on the roadway at West Broadway Avenue in Minneapolis. Other than that, the roads are looking pretty good. Brought to you by
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0: I watched Office Romance with Jennifer Lopez. It's on Netflix, and I'll tell you what I thought coming up on KS95.

0: So much to watch. Stream this. Binge watch that.
1: Yeah, I like shows that are binge-worthy.
0: Who's got the time? If only there were someone to do all of that for you.
2: Like, that's actually gonna happen.
0: Enter Crisco, Dez, and Wes. 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
6: Already, I'm telling you, this is on my worst movie of the year.
7: Whoops.
5: That was my bad. I hit a button that I shouldn't have hit. Sorry about that.
7: I hit it too, so I didn't. Can you put that back in there, the clip for me, Brooks? Thank
5: we
7: you.
5: Need the clip. We have to have the clip so you can hear all the things from Office Romance with Jennifer Lopez.
8: Daniel, you need to be in Ms. Cruz's office in 5 minutes.
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11: She hates the sound of breathing. Don't breathe. But if you have to, try to take a quick gasp through the side of your mouth like this.
12: You wanted to see me?
11: Holy shit. You're the new lawyer?
12: I am he, Daniel Lanceflower.
5: Okay. So people are calling this a raunchy rom-com. And they are not wrong. It is, obviously it's in the title. It's called Office Romance.
7: Yeah.
5: You heard there Jennifer Lopez. She's the boss. She's the CEO of her family company, which is an airline, which keeps it kind of interesting. She's a pilot, things you wouldn't expect. But as a woman in that role, she's dealing with a lot of things and everybody thinks she's a big B. Of course, she's not. And, you know, she's trying to deal with that. Brett Goldstein, if you watch Ted Lasso, he's the really, you know who he is, right?
7: Yeah.
5: Yeah. Okay. So he's this really dry footballer is what he was in that. And everybody kind of fell in love with him in Ted Lasso. Well, he plays a lawyer that works for the company. And the main lawyer, something happens and they bring him up to go and fight a lawsuit that's come against the company. Well, the moment he meets her in real life, that's when the real raunchy thing happens. There are definitely, this is not a show that you're going to want to watch with your kids around. Some of the words that are said over and over and over because he is British and some words work there and don't work here. If you're catching my drift.
13: Yes, got it.
14: Yep. So he basically is Roy Kent.
5: He's Roy Kent. He's a lawyer. Roy Kent, doesn't play football, but he's a fan of football.
7: Somebody just texted, Office Romance was okay, but Brett Goldstein really didn't fit the role. Liked him a lot in Ted Lasso, but he kind of just played the role the same as he did in Ted Lasso.
5: He did kind of play it, but for me, I disagree a little bit. I thought it worked because he's so different than somebody you would think would have an office romance with somebody like Jennifer Lopez.
7: She does that a lot in her movies, like her and Owen Wilson. In what world did Owen Wilson ever have a chance with Jennifer Lopez?
5: That was such a good movie.
7: That was a good movie. But like, I loved this movie, this movie was not, the clip just didn't sound good. I don't know if it was just a bad clip or
5: I can't say that. I mean, that was a lot of it was naughty. There's a lot of bad words, a lot of really funny, raunchy scenes. That is like the way they say it's like a not safe for work movie, but it is on Netflix. I thought it had the nice mix of kind of funny, kind of cheesy, kind of ridiculous, but in the whole time you're just cheering and you want this to work out like you do any sort of romance movie.
7: Now, here's my question for you, because stream it or skip it's pretty much always just stream it for you, Des.
5: Because I only watch things that I want to watch.
7: Well, no, I know, but how many times do you watch something you want to watch and it ends up stinking? Like there's a show Wes was just watching. What was the one you've been watching?
15: The Madison.
7: The Madison, not his cup of tea. Sometimes you watch it, you want it to be good, it's not good. Is this something you'd watch again? And I know that's a big question because you don't typically watch it again, a lot of movies, but there are the occasional ones you'd watch multiple times.
5: I liked it enough that Taylor fell asleep Sunday night and I stayed up till 10 o'clock to finish the movie. And even though I kept going, okay, let's watch 5 more minutes, but I wanted to see how it ended. I liked it enough where if Taylor wants to finish it, where he fell asleep halfway through, I don't know if he does or not, we haven't discussed it, I would watch it with him.
7: Okay, but these are the texts we're getting in. Man, I love romance movies, but this isn't good. I would never watch this again. Somebody else texts that move. The movie was just okay.
5: Yeah, it's not the best movie I've ever seen, but you know what? I haven't found, nobody's been making rom-coms anymore. I just feel like it's not often enough, and that is my favorite kind of movie. So I think if you're into that at all, I think that you'd like it.
7: Yeah, and we've got some other ones. I thought it was light fun. I enjoyed them together. Sexy. My husband and I watched it this weekend and loved it. He actually stayed awake for it, which says something about the movie. That's the other thing about Jennifer Lopez. She doesn't age.
5: No, she is pure perfection.
7: I don't think that woman, I don't think it's in her DNA to age, period, ever.
5: She's so beautiful and perfect, and I think I like her. So some people can't stand her, and
10: I love Jennifer Lopez.
5: So if you like her, think you like this movie. Yeah. If you don't like her, I would steer clear of it.
7: It's all over the place. It's like 50-50. I liked it a lot. There were laugh out loud bits, and they were just funny. Somebody else said it was so cringe. They were trying so hard with the jokes. I wanted to like it, but no.
5: Well, the funny thing is, we talked to Movie Mom about this on Friday, and this is what she had to say.
6: Already, I'm telling you, this is on my worst movie of the year list. I'm very sorry because I know you're looking forward to it. Office Romance with Jennifer Lopez.
5: Yeah. It looks so cute. No.
6: It's not cute.
5: Oh. I disagree. And I normally agree with Movie Mom because we both hate scary movies. I disagree. I think it's a cute, silly, check your brain at the door, just cheer for a couple type of a movie.
7: I just think it's so funny because this is when you know a movie is 50-50. Have you seen People You Meet on Vacation? Way better rom-com.
14: Way better.
5: I've seen it, and I loved it.
7: Yeah, people are like, now they're giving suggestions of what to watch. You want a good rom-com, not this one. Let me tell you about the other one.
5: I feel like I've watched all the rom-coms. Well,
14: not that I've seen this one, but yeah, Light Years Better.
5: J-Lo is gross, somebody just said. No.
10: What?
7: Oh,
10: I mean, she's gross.
7: That's insane to say that. Now you're just deflecting out something inside of yourself. J-Lo isn't aging because she wears driving gloves. Which is something we talked about on the show earlier.
5: She Des does?
7: I bet she
5: does.
10: Do you think she drives?
7: Yeah, I was going to say, she gets in the back of the car that picks her up and then she puts on gloves.
5: But you're right, she probably protects herself perfectly from the sun.
10: Okay, we get asked every single streamer to skip it. What was the name of the show again? Can you please give it again one more time?
5: It's a movie that just came out this weekend. It's with Jennifer Lopez. It's called Office Romance, and it's on Netflix. That's probably another reason why I like it. I didn't have to pay for it. I mean, I'm paying for it, but you know what I mean? It's already prepaid on Netflix.
14: Girl math.
5: Girl math is it's free. So watch it, because who cares? You know, it's just a fun movie. Pour yourself a glass of champs or some wine, get yourself some popcorn, and watch Office Romance. And Brett is a really pretty man.
0: There's more with Chris, Godez, and Wes coming up on KS95. And here is what they will be talking about.
10: The news that Dez refused to use is on the way next.
7: And I have breaking food news that Dez refused to use. And it's always food with me. I don't know why Dez didn't use this, but it's because she doesn't care about our vegetable-loving folks.
5: It's true.

0: Variety is on KS95.
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14: Time for the news that Des refused to use. At moments, I'm going to tell you the things that used to be super affordable, and we can't afford them at all anymore. What do you got, though, Crisco?
15: This was actually shared with me from my pal Des. They are replacing something at Wendy's, White Castle. They had the Impossible Sliders for 7 years. So it was the Impossible Meat, the little patty or whatever, okay. Vegetable substitute. And that was their slider for people who didn't eat meat, which I thought was really nice. They had an option for them.
11: Because your mom doesn't eat meat, and so she needs that.
15: She loves the Impossible Burger. She actually, every time she takes a bite of an Impossible Burger, she loves it. Like, goes nuts. Every time she takes a bite, she goes, is this... Do you think they tricked me and this is actual meat?
11: Oh, wow.
15: This is like, she can't tell. Also weird with the Impossible Burger that at one point they put beet juice in it to replicate it bleeding.
11: Yeah.
15: Which
11: I always
15: I'm
11: heard
15: like,
11: that.
15: If you were an animal lover,
16: you wouldn't want that.
15: You wouldn't want right. beet juice because you wouldn't even want to think about it. I don't need the burger to look that realistic. I digress. Vegetables are now the way they're moving in a direction with what they are calling, and it's arrived now, the Southwest Veggie Slider at White Castle. Okay, it's debuting, and it's going to be made with vegetables, including sweet potatoes, corn, black beans, peppers, onions, and carrots. The patty is encased in a crunchy brown rice crust seasoned with chipotle and barbecue flavors.
16: No part of that sounds tasty.
11: No.
15: I actually think it sounds really good.
16: Really?
11: Will you try it?
15: Oh, I would for sure try it. I'm telling you. They get a bad rap in the vegetarian and vegan community. I don't know much about vegan food just because I've never had it. And we were promised it by Wes and he never gave it.
11: That's true.
15: But vegetarian like burgers, like a black bean patty. Oh my God. I could eat those because I had grew up with the different options. Like my mom would always
16: black
15: give us.
16: Black bean patties are good.
15: Those are, that's what I'm saying.
11: I've never
15: those
11: had
15: are so,
11: any of these things.
15: You would, you,
11: never.
15: I would want to think you
11: meat.
15: Would like it. I know.
16: Marie doesn't like the black bean ones because they're kind of mushy.
15: You just have to cook them right.
16: Yeah, it's hard to get them. Like firm like a burger?
15: You have to crisp up the sides of them because like Culver's has a black bean burger too.
11: I think it sounds good, but I wouldn't need it to be a burger. I'll just eat a black bean patty.
16: Right.
11: It seems yummy, but not when I'm pretending it's a burger. You're not burger black beans.
15: No, I mean, but I think, I don't know if you, you could go either way. I don't see you not liking it, but then there's also things that I thought you would love and you're like, no, not for me. So I think that like a black bean burger is great. This thing, I'm looking at the picture of it. It's got a little slice of cheese, some pickles, ketchup, onions cooked with the actual burger and the veggie burger, but then you have to start questioning, do they cook it on the same grill that they cook the burgers on?
16: Is usually
15: that
16: not
15: vegetarian?
16: Usually not.
15: Yeah, I was gonna say, but they still have the onions on it. It looks fantastic. I'm gonna try it.
11: Okay.
15: I think the vegetarian options are always good at most restaurants. Some of them are not good, but
11: please report back.
15: I will let you know.
11: I also would like you to try at Taco John's. They have these new little fried yummy things that come in a pack of four. I keep seeing on the TV. Could you please try that for me?
15: At Taco
16: order it just like that.
11: Taco John's.
16: I did a packet of four thing in pajamas.
11: Taquito. It's like a taquito situation, but it looks really beefy and yummy. Taquito.
17: It made me angry.
15: Honestly, I don't really care what the hell else is going on in this show, but now I'm pissed off about you saying taquito. I don't know
17: taquito
15: why.
17: Situation.
11: Is it like mosquito?
15: It's
16: that's how you say
15: said it. It's taquito. It's taquito.
11: Oh no, we're gonna agree to disagree on this one. It's taquito.
15: In the history
11: like
15: of
11: a taco.
15: World
11: said, taquito.
15: Taquito. You had like a 2 second pause in there. You're like, oh, it's like a 4-pack situation of those taquitos. I didn't like
11: it.
15: I didn't like it. Wes, what did you
16: Brooks
15: want to share?
16: Is next.
15: Brooks is next. Go,
17: I feel
15: Brooks.
17: Like this is something out of our Love 'Em or List 'Em last week, how we were talking about carrying ashes with you.
11: Oh,
17: well,
11: yeah.
17: Did you hear about this British woman? She found a very unusual way of keeping her late pet dog close to her by having his ashes mixed in with her semi-permanent eyeliner.
16: The thing is, though, you're going to run out of them eventually, right? And you just don't care about that dog anymore?
15: Also, bad time to find out you're allergic to the dog.
11: What the like what?
15: It's in your eyes. You start watering. Like, ouch.
11: Oh,
16: I don't think a lot of people get their mascara in their eyes or eyeliner in their eyes.
11: You try not
15: so much
11: to.
15: Eyeliner?
16: No, but I watch Des put it on every day in here, and she never gets it in her eyeball.
15: That's true, but she also does it at a snail's pace.
16: Oh,
15: you watch it, yeah.
16: My wife, every time she's doing her eye stuff at home, because she gets ready naked, as most you women do, and I instantly
11: go
16: walk by the bathroom, and, ooh, I don't mind if I do, and she's like, stop, I'm going to poke myself in the eye.
11: Yeah, you got to be nice.
17: I'd like to see Wes with eyeliner.
16: I could do it.
17: Yeah.
16: I'll put on makeup.
11: Taylor used to wear guyliner when he was in rock bands a long time ago.
15: Coolest dude ever.
16: All right, so these are some things that used to be super affordable, and they're not anymore. Number 10 on the list, a home. Homes used to be super affordable. Your parents could buy one for like $16,000 in the 50s. And now that same house is $1.7
11: million. It's ridiculous.
16: I don't really agree with this one. Number nine on the list, they say going to the dentist used to be affordable and is not anymore. I'm like, doesn't insurance most of the time take care of that?
11: Yeah, it covers your every 6 months.
16: Number eight, concert tickets. Concert tickets used to be affordable. Now it's a luxury. Seven, babysitters.
11: Oh, okay. I agree with everything so far except for that one. Keep going.
16: Sneakers. The tennis shoes.
15: Oh, dude, they're so overpriced
11: they
15: now.
11: They really are. Mm-hmm.
15: For like a lot, especially because everybody's got to like get them and find the rare ones and whatever. And then it makes it impossible. And then people resell them for like 10 times the value online.
16: Movie tickets at number five.
15: Oh, yeah. Unless you go on $5 Tuesdays.
11: That's true.
16: Cable.
17: Yeah, or use
11: Tuesday.
17: Or use the stubs, AMC stubs.
15: Yeah, there are, again, it's the apps, Wes.
16: Yep.
15: There are so many ways to do it. You just have to do work.
11: Right.
16: Cable television is at number four.
15: I don't know. That's starting to look a lot cheaper than some of these other options we have out here.
16: The cost of maintenance on your home.
11: Oh, my gosh. Everything is ridiculous.
15: It's $1,000 or more on everything.
16: Mm-hmm. I think we were just talking about this one yesterday at lunch. Number two on the list that used to be super affordable and now are a luxury. Red meat.
11: Yeah.
16: Red meat at number two.
15: Why I go with veggie burgers.
16: And the number one, vet care. Oh. Take your dog, cats, animals to the vet.
15: I mean, if you just have a surgery... for like, not that you want to get to that, but somebody just recently had a situation with their cat and they had a surgery. It was $4,000.
11: My neighbor's $9,000 for their cat.
15: $9,000. Told you, the surgery they wanted to do on Babe, which would have done nothing for her, was $15,000.
16: Insane. Insane.
15: I would have made it in a heartbeat. I'm out of time to tell you why. 95.

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0: Were you a collaborator on this one?
3: No.
0: Oh. That people do agree with me that I say mosquito right.
5: No, that's not true.
0: 11% of people agree with me that I say mosquito right.
5: Mosquito.
0: Mosquito.
5: It's mosquito, but we can agree to disagree. Some people just say things wrong.
0: Well, you say taquito.
5: Apparently,
0: you
5: know, I
3: you
5: say
3: said
5: that wrong.
3: It real weird.
5: Taquito.
3: It was a pause. You went taquito.
5: Taquito.
3: No, now you're saying it really weird.
5: Taquito.
3: Taquito.
5: Taquito.
3: It's taquito.
0: Maybe you just don't like inflection, Crisco.
5: I think
0: maybe
5: so.
3: Inflection? Did you just say
0: inflection?
3: No, that's not.
0: That is how you say
3: what
0: it.
3: What is happening? What are we doing?
5: I learned I should have went potty before this conversation because I might pee my pants.
0: You don't like where I influcked.
3: No, that sounds like an FCC violation. You can't do that on the radio.
5: Do not. No, I can't. I'm not even going to mess around with trying to repeat
3: you'll
5: that.
3: You'll mess it up.
5: I will.
3: Oh, my God.
5: I am so confused.
3: Oh, my God.
5: I learned that a small handful of our listeners think that Wes and I, Goose and Maverick, really need to butt out of your love life.
0: He knows how to make it stop. Just be a grown up.
5: Do it.
3: But the problem is, if it was a one-time ask, I could build myself up to do it. It's the constant you two sitting there, and every time the waitress comes over, you're like, do you happen to also like dogs and be very lonely and have nobody in your life and could use companionship? Is that what you have? And then you watch her walk away, and you go, ask her out. Come on, don't be a little bee. Ask her out.
5: She was flirting with you.
3: You are both
5: last time.
3: So loud. She can hear you. The bar is only 3 feet from us.
0: We weren't that loud. I mean, the guy did move away from us. I was sitting right next to you.
3: After he ate his clam chowder, he was like, I'm sickened by the fact that you three are by me. So close.
21: I've got your back on this, Crisco.
3: Yeah.
21: Like, this is borderline bullying.
3: It is. It is. Because they mean well. Let me clarify. They mean well.
5: Yes.
3: And I love Dez and Wes so much.
5: Yes.
3: And they know that.
5: Yep.
3: It just does me no good. The more it's brought up, the more it's consistent. And especially when I know Wes is very confident in himself, and he will say it 1,000 times in a row. I'm going to do it if you don't. I'm going to do it if you don't. If Dez said that, I know she's not going to do it, most likely. Wes will do it.
5: I'm not going to do it. I want you to do it. Somebody said I learned that Crisco runs out of restaurants like a teenager when he's been embarrassed by his parents, a.k.a. me and Wes.
3: True. That is true. I learned that the witching hour is from midnight to 3 a.m. Unless it's a different time zone, then you just move accordingly. Just switch it 1 hour back, 2 hours forward, whatever you want to do. Yeah.
0: What did
3: witching
0: you learn?
3: Hour is different.
21: I learned that I am actually more bothered by you saying queso than you saying mosquito.
5: What about taquito?
4: Queso.
21: Oh. That might be my underpants, like, or your version of underpants for me, because... That might be my underpants.
0: You got cheese underwear.
21: Yeah.
3: Well, I mean, there is a lot of... queso, the way that it drops your underpants to the floor?
4: Queso.
3: You're like,
5: stop it.
21: I actually prefer that over saying queso.
3: about it. And the sad part is we have different love languages, because the more he says it slow like that, I'm like, I really want some queso.
5: I'll call it whatever you want. Just put it in my mouth.
3: Just put it in there.
6: What? Oh, God.
4: Oh, I think we should probably be done with the day, don't you think?
3: Oh, that's what our boss tells us every day.
5: Yeah, we're a little loopy, but it's been fun.
3: Queso.
21: Did you have a monster, Crisco?
5: Taquito.
3: I did have a it does. I got to stop bringing the monsters, you guys. I feel like it's changing who I am. But then again.
4: The monsters?
3: Okay, just hit the song. Just hit the song. Oh, my God.
4: Flinched out of your chair.
3: I don't even know what to say anymore. Let's just play All American Rejects.

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Gonna get you in for a trip to New York to see Olivia Dean when she plays Madison Square Garden, a.k.a. also rumored to be Taylor Swift's wedding venue. 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
3: They say the holy water's watered down, and this town's

today's Variety, KS95. You want tickets to see the Twins take on the Cardinals June 12th. That's coming up this weekend. It's a lot of fun at the Twins game. I just went last weekend throughout the first pitch. It was awesome. I nailed it. If you haven't seen the video, I've got it on my Instagram, at TJ Radio. But mostly, there's a reason that I felt like I really needed to nail that pitch. And that reason's on my Instagram, too. It's quite ridiculous. And I know the guy meant nothing by it, but, man, he challenged.

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Today's variety, K95. Gonna be hot, humid, gonna feel over 90s today. So the heat index is very high. Thunderstorms coming in tonight. The club.

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Variety, KS95, it's TJ. I'm going to hook you up with Canterbury Park Pepsi Family Day tickets. There's four of them, and you could win them in two songs on KS95. I could

Be the ninth caller right now at 651-989-KS95. 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It's this Sunday. Two adults, two kids, clubhouse seating, four hot dogs, four Pepsi fountain drinks, two free kids face painting, two pony rides. Like, this is going to be a lot of fun. We will.

That song never gets old, right? Today's Variety, K75. 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

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Well, it's going to be a really sketch 24 to 48 hours as far as weather goes. 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

Teddy Swims is playing Grand Casino Arena coming up in September. Going to be such an incredible show. I cannot wait to go. Today's Variety, KS95. I want to send you to another Twins game. Keep listening after one for more tickets. Waiting.

Today's Variety, KS95, it's TJ. Anyone else's spouse holding out hope that they'll be able to golf tomorrow, like my husband? Well, newsflash, it is going to be sketch weather the next 24 to 48.

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0: is Variety, K95. See the twins this Friday night. You want to win a pair of tickets? Then be caller 9 right now at 651-989-KS95. Good luck.
1: They say the holy water's watered down, and this town's lost its faith.

congrats to Jennifer in North Branch. 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
1: Okay, that song's a jam right there. Today's variety, KS95, is TJ. I cannot open my Facebook without seeing something about the weather. The next 24 to 48 hours is going to be sketch as far as the weather goes. Tomorrow looks like it's going to be a little bit more severe than tonight. You hit

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Post Malone has put together a new album. It's his songs as lullabies, which I'm 100% in on. My daughter, she listened to Snoop Dogg while she was in the womb. Not edited, not lullabies. And she turned out just fine. She's pretty cool.

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8: Shop. Enter that word again. 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Hopefully it's you. The more you enter, the more opportunities you have to win. New York City, Madison Square Garden, Olivia Dean, and possibly...

for you, I guess you're getting everything you want. You bought a new car and your career's really taking off. 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
4: 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So there you go. That is the cheapest gas.
5: Oh, Kish
4: in the
5: Oil.
4: Area. I have a situation real quick. We just got a text saying that TJ is by far the best DJ ever.
5: Well, that's nice.
4: No, hold on. The music variety is awesome during her show. She does not play the top 20 songs over and over and over. Love you, TJ. I'm going to give you guys a little clue here.
5: Here's a little inside info.
4: TJ picks the music for the whole day.
5: Yeah.
4: So is she saving best music for her shift?
5: Hmm. I don't know if I like that.
4: I want to see if this is true or not.
5: Yeah, let's call her.
4: I'm going to bring her in.
5: Call her in here. Sight unseen. She doesn't know.
4: Right. Because I saw this and I'm like, TJ might be screwing us over.
5: I hope not, because I'll tell you what, after yesterday's friend thing, I'm kind of upset.
4: I know, I think TJ...
8: posted by promotions. We just wanted a cute excuse for...
4: Did you delete my post off of...
8: No, did you have a post?
4: Yeah, I posted one on KS, and KS removed themselves as collaborator.
8: Oh, they did? But was it up? I was like, look at these cute pictures of me and Dez. We need an excuse to post them.
4: I'll get to that in a second. We're mad at you.
8: Okay.
4: TJ, by far, is the best DJ. The music variety is awesome during his show. She doesn't play the top 20 songs over and over again. Love you, TJ.
5: A text
4: sent this in to you saying that during your shift, you play the best music.
8: Oh, yeah.
4: You pick the music for the whole day. Are you sabotaging
8: 100%
4: the rest of the morning and the afternoon?
8: Not
4: by
8: the morning show, just you.
4: Oh, thanks.
8: I like Stacy, so no, I've been throwing in some good ones.
4: It's funny because everyone's going, TJ's by far the best music, you know, a couple hours during the day. And I'm like, wait, she picks the music for the whole day.
8: I do get some extra throwbacks.
4: You do?
8: But you guys get some throwbacks now, and so does the morning show.
4: Yeah.
8: They just don't get as many.
4: They don't.
5: Yeah, they talk more.
4: They talk too much.
8: Yeah, but you talk more than me, so I get more throwbacks than you.
4: Okay.
5: Oh, that makes sense.
4: We just wanted to settle this. TJ is the best DJ, fine, and she plays the best music, but she does pick the music for the day. So I don't know if you're sabotaging the rest of the station just for your own
5: personal growth. I guess we're not mad then.
4: I can't be.
8: Thank you.
4: Yeah. No, I was mad that Dez was posting about every friend she had at the station.
8: Dez didn't post the pictures of me and her.
5: It was the promotions gals.
4: I know.
8: I was like, look how cute we are in these pictures. Let's find an excuse to post them.
4: Get to check it out. KS95 pics on Instagram. I had a

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1: Stacey Hodge, KS95, where we are today's variety. I'm going to tell you about sea squirts.
2: Oh, that sounds bad.
1: They're a marine invertebrate, and they're actually pretty cool looking. If you Google search sea squirts,
2: okay,
1: I think you could do it on a work computer. I did.
2: I sure hope so.
1: But they're very important to us, and let me tell you why. Listen up. Sea squirts have shown results in reverse damaging to aging, meaning they can have anti-aging therapies for humans because of the research they're doing on sea squirts.
2: Are they marine invertebrates?
1: That's
2: okay.
1: Yeah.
2: They're cute.
1: They're right. They're a little cute, but they've done some research on these things.
2: Mm-hmm.
1: They hold the key, at least for testing, when it comes to how we can reverse age ourselves.
2: Let's go to the ocean.
1: I'm going to eat these things.
2: I know.
1: I don't care what's happening. I am putting some sea squirts in my mouth.
2: They've got particles like plankton that they eat, and then they make a mucus net. Oh, mucus.
1: I don't know, but if it reverses anti-aging damage,
2: mm-hmm.
1: I'm there.
2: I think this is why people are putting that these slimy stuff from the snails on their face.
1: Mm.
2: I think it's the same concept.
1: Really?
2: I think so.
1: Oh, that's kind of cool.
2: A little mucus.
1: It's Stacey Hodge. KS95.

0: Stacey and Hodge, KS95. We are today's variety. Hey, coming up next, we're going to talk horror movies. Brought this up the other night, but I wanted to get other people's take on it because we have Stacey and I have a legitimate question about horror movies these days. We talked about how Gen Z is willing to see more movies, but the movies they're seeing and they call scary aren't scary to people over 30.
1: Yeah, I think that we kind of have a theory.
0: All right, we'll do that coming up next.
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0: Stacey and Hutch, KS95, we are today's variety. I have to admit something to you.
1: What's that?
0: Remember last week, we were talking about how Gen Zers, and even younger, are starting to go back to movie theaters. They're starting to watch movies, and a lot of young movie directors are making movies, like Backrooms.
1: Mm-hmm.
0: A younger director made the movie Backrooms for a low budget for the most part, but it's been one of the biggest box office hits in the past couple weeks. Except for this past weekend, but it still was third. I saw it. And remember I told you that Cam, my stepson.
1: Your bonus child.
0: My bonus child said to me, it's scary. You're not going to be able to sleep.
1: Uh-oh.
0: And he's 19. So he's like, I want to go with you to see it. So him and I bonded last night on the scariest movie he's ever seen. I think I flinched once, maybe.
1: Mm-hmm.
0: But it wasn't scary into the fact that I'd have bad nightmares. It was scary in a weird mind freak way.
1: Okay.
0: It was psychological. Like, Rooms never ended. And you are in, like, three different realms of the universe. It was like a dream with Inception.
1: Okay.
0: But think scary.
1: Okay.
0: And murderous.
1: That sounds awful.
0: And I could eat a guy's belly that has eight eyeballs and it looked like marshmallow.
1: That doesn't sound good.
0: Right. So I was in my head, I was driving here. I was like, why did he find this so scary? And I really didn't. Scary to me, Blair Witch Project, the first Paranormal Activity, anything that has to do with seances and nuns, scary. But this to me wasn't scary. I mean, I've had dreams before where I've woken up scared of not being able to get out of weird looking rooms and rooms and stuff like that. So I wonder what the difference is between younger
1: generation?
0: Kids, because a lot of that generation says this is one of the scariest movies they've ever seen. And I'm looking at it going, it's a guy that's for the most part trapped in some weird rooms and it doesn't, you know, like it's.
1: Yeah.
0: Again, if you made Inception scary.
1: Yeah.
0: I just can't explain it. I don't know if anyone else can. You would hate it.
1: Yeah.
0: You would hate this movie. But it's interesting to see that the different generations and what we find scary. Because again, Blair Witch Project, when I was a kid, super scary. Paranormal Activity, super scary. And now it's like kids find weird random rooms scary. If you're out there and you're in that generation, let's say you're 18 to 25, tell me why this movie was scary. Because how I'm explaining it to you
1: doesn't sound scary. Yeah. Except just gross with the marshmallow thing.
0: Here's what I would say. This is how
1: trapped.
0: Yeah. Here's how I explain it to you.
1: Okay.
0: Imagine you don't know what a dog is or looks like. Mm-hmm. And I'm trying to explain it to you. And then you try to explain it to me back. Like, that's how this movie is. This is how.
1: It's weird.
0: Right.
1: Yeah. And so yours seems like your scary movie was nuns and what?
0: Seances.
1: Okay.
0: Paranormal Activity. Even though you knew ghosts aren't going to attack you and pull your covers, like there was still that, you know, so
1: stuff
0: I don't know.
1: You can't see.
0: Right. Yeah. And kids these days are more psychologically scared.
1: Yeah.
0: And I'm just curious as to why. It's Stacey Nutch, KS95.

0: go anywhere. This is a Taylor Swift and Travis Kelce update. And now to deliver the most important news you will hear today. It's Stacy and Hutch.
1: We got two important updates we need to talk to you about.
2: What do you got?
1: Number one, you might have heard. It broke late last night, probably evening last night. Guess who's not on the list to go to the wedding of 1,000 people?
2: Let me guess. Me.
1: Correct. Okay, so yes, you are correct in that game. Blake Lively has not been invited to Taylor Swift's wedding. Now, sources are saying, of course, it is not a seating issue because Madison Square Garden seats 20,000 people.
2: She could probably bring her own chair.
1: And she's inviting 1,000 people. So it's not a invitation issue. It's
2: not
1: a
2: surprised.
1: Friend issue.
2: Not surprised. After the whole thing.
1: Justin Baldoni,
2: yes,
1: Blake Lively
2: that was
1: thing.
2: A
1: and
2: dirty
1: Blake
2: rotten.
1: Was a
2: jerk
1: to be a friend and be like, to invite Taylor Swift. It's a whole thing.
2: Yeah, it's a whole
1: I'm team Taylor.
2: Thing.
1: But the other thing people are talking about now is that Madison Square Garden might actually be a decoy or B, a code name for another venue.
2: Totally.
1: So,
2: like, they're not really. Here's what I think. I think it's not really 1,000 people. It's like 1,000 people are coming, but only some of them are going to the wedding. Some of them are going to stay there at Madison Square Garden and be like a red herring, like a distraction.
1: Yeah.
2: And then the other half are going to be shipped off in unmarked vehicles, and they're going to go off to the actual wedding venue, like Bob's Snake Pit. And then everyone's going to be like, look at us partying, getting ready for the wedding. But really, they're off over there getting married in the pit.
1: Well, let's talk about that.
2: Mm-hmm.
1: Protective measures don't always work unless you're at a Madison Square Garden. For example, Kim and Kanye, they got married in Italy at a venue designed to be evasive, yet there were still photographers being able to take photos.
2: Yeah, but they wanted that.
1: From far, no, this was far like paparazzi photos.
2: Yeah, but they want to be those two.
1: Well, I understand that. But again, they had paparazzi photographers get shockingly clear images from a far away. These weren't the photos Kim released.
2: Oh, I see.
1: These were Madonna, Sean Penn, 1985.
2: Yep.
1: Interrupted by paparazzi helicopters. Jay-Z, Beyonce, they said, we can only have it in our apartment because of paparazzi and helicopters. And you don't want helicopters and noise.
2: Yeah, it's noisy.
1: So the fact that it is at Madison Square Garden seems believable because they want it super secret. But people are saying it is cloak and dagger kind of thing. They're hiding this as, it's going to be Madison Square Garden and everyone's going to show up.
2: Mm-hmm.
1: Because why would you release it? You know, the streets are going to be packed with fans trying to get in.
2: Yep.
1: This is America's royal wedding. So no Blake Lively and no Madison Square Garden. No you. And maybe no Madison Square Garden. So it'll be interesting to see if this is a decoy or not.
2: Mm.
1: I could see it being one.
2: I could see them getting married before this whole thing happens.
1: Really?
2: And then they're like, ha ha, we did it already.
1: We already did it?
2: Yeah.
1: Oh, that'd be
2: cool. And then it's just a big special on TV.
1: Stacy Dodge, KS95. We are today's variety.

0: Stace. You know, it's KS95. We are today's variety. All right, here's the deal, Stace.
1: Yeah.
0: We're going to jump in a time machine.
1: Mm-hmm.
0: And we're going to go back with a hypothetical coming up just after 3 o'clock.
1: Okay.
0: All right? And we're going to tap into the part of your brain where your inner kid is, your inner child.
1: Okay.
0: And we're going to make you smile. We're all going to do this together.
1: Oh, that hurts.
0: And we're all going to...
1: The smiling hurts.
0: We're going to have a moment of just happiness together.
1: Okay.
0: Coming up after 3 o'clock.
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1: Stacey and Hodge, KS95. We are today's variety. So I posted probably a couple hours ago, definitely this morning on my Instagram about what store would you bring back? And there's a ton of comments. It's between Circuit City, Blockbuster, Sam Goody, Kmart, Toys R Us, KB Toys, Montgomery Ward. Do you remember those?
2: Yeah.
1: And a place called Mervyn's.
2: I remember Mervyn's, kind of. What was in there?
1: I was from the South, so I don't remember. It looks like a department store.
2: Yeah.
1: Full of just a whole bunch of weird things.
2: Right. Everything from jewelry to electronics.
1: I'm getting a ton of feedback on it.
2: Mm-hmm.
1: And it got me thinking of nostalgia. When we were kids, what do we go to now that goes, like, it instantly takes you back to when you were a child? For me, obviously, it's Disney. Like, that's obvious for me because that's where I grew up.
2: Sure, yeah. Every day, it's like that's where you went to be watched.
1: Yeah, it was babysitter.
2: It was your babysitter.
1: But when I lived in Massachusetts, there was nothing to do on Cape Cod except go to drive-in theaters.
2: Oh, yeah.
1: And I'm like, I want to give that experience to my kids, a drive-in theater. And I started doing some research, and there's only a couple left in Minnesota.
2: Yeah, there aren't many left in the whole country.
1: Long Prairie has one. Starlight in Litchfield. Skyview in Warren. There's one in Laverne. And there's one coming back to Elko Speedway.
2: Oh, fun.
1: But the question I have for you, Stace, and you listening, is what place have you gone back to, or would you go back to get that instant nostalgia from when you were a kid that you instantly miss?
2: When I was a kid, we had a Ben Franklin Five and Dime. It's not there anymore. And it had the lunch counter and everything.
1: Me too. I didn't have the lunch counter.
2: Yeah.
1: But we had, did you have the penny candy?
2: Oh, yes.
1: That aisle, my dad would take us to every Tuesday. He'd give us a dollar.
2: Mm-hmm.
1: And we just, that whole candy aisle, it was just a penny.
2: It's like, wow.
1: And you would just.
2: Would you buy the little candy pennies?
1: No, I never bought those. I bought the Coca-Cola gummies.
2: Oh, yeah.
1: Where it was Coca-Cola flavored gummy cans.
2: We would buy dumb stuff like the Pet Rock and the wind-up dumb toys.
1: No, I was strictly candy.
2: Oh, there was candy too. Yeah.
1: But I never bought the toys. We just went to, he'd give us a dollar for the candy aisle and did that. But you're right. Ben Franklin, were they here in North Dakota?
2: North Dakota. Okay. They probably were here too, but that's what we had in our little town.
1: What is yours? 651-989-KS95. What's your nostalgic store that, A, you were like, oh, if I go back to that, it would bring me back in time and make me just feel happy. 651-989-KS95 or text us 75617.

0: KS95. We are today's variety. We're talking about nostalgia, the places you instantly walk into or have walked into that are no longer around that just give you that feeling of nostalgia. KS95, who's this?
1: Mike.
0: Mike, what's one of the places that you just get that kick of just endorphins because you remember it as a kid and you had so much fun there?
1: Circus.
2: Oh.
0: Circus. Is that a pizza place?
1: Pizza, and it used to have an arcade.
0: It was like a Chuck E. Cheese then.
1: Correct.
0: Wow, where was it? Where'd you go? Which one?
1: That was in Village North in Brooklyn Park, Minnesota.
0: Okay. All right. What is it now? I'm just curious to see, what did they refill?
1: I think it's all torn down and it's apartment buildings now.
0: Of course it is.
2: That's too bad.
0: But so it was completely different than a Chuck E. Cheese, or maybe cleaner and safer?
1: probably almost the same, almost.
0: Okay. And the pizza was good or was it average?
1: Oh, it's great. You're a kid, any pizza's good.
2: Yeah, right?
0: That's true, yeah. Hey, thanks for calling in. 651-989-KS95. Someone said any roller skating rink they remember as a kid and would go to. Did you ever have those in North Dakota?
2: Yes, we didn't have a roller skating rink, but we used like the Armory building or something like that. Whatever, just a building that was empty at night, we all go there.
0: Someone said Ben Franklin's. They're still in some small towns. Mm-hmm. There's no lunch counters, though.
2: No, we are very special in the one in North Dakota.
0: Someone said Ben Franklin was in Hastings, Minnesota. A&W Drive-In, they still have those.
2: Oh, someone said, take your kids to Grandpa Joe's Candy Store for their $5 a box candy wall.
0: My kids, heck, that'll be me.
2: I know.
0: Dots Clothing Store, never heard of that.
2: Snyder's. I can't remember that.
0: Gordman's. Gordman's only closed down maybe, 15 years ago? They weren't that
2: I feel
0: long
2: like,
0: ago.
2: Isn't there still maybe one or two? Maybe
0: I don't
2: not.
0: Think so. Someone said Kmart Food Court and the in-store hourly blue light special.
2: Oh, I remember administering the blue light
0: special. Yeah, you worked at a Kmart, didn't you?
2: Yes, for like a month or two.
0: 651-989-KS95. Talking about nostalgic stores that just give you that extra hit of endorphins when you walk into and it just makes you feel like a kid again.

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1: All right, there's an accident on 94 westbound. Both east and westbound are delayed. It's LaSalle Avenue and Groveland Avenue, basically the same as yesterday around this time. About a 10-minute delay in both directions. Down in Richfield at Highway 62 and Penn Avenue, there's an accident, but there is no delays associated with it. If you head over to 494 eastbound at Nicollet Avenue and Portland Avenue, there's a crash. No delays associated with that one either, but typical slowdowns around this time are there, so about a 5-minute delay just because of congestion. That is KS95 traffic. All right, here we go. 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
0: 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What is it?
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0: 75% of us have one of these near us. 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

0: It is time for the ungoogleable question. Here is the question today.
1: 75% of us have one of these near us. The problem is the majority of them don't work. What are they?
2: Oh my gosh. I think battery is a bad guess, but maybe.
1: That's not a bad guess.
0: Yeah. Try again, though.
1: Hi. What is your answer?
3: Hi. Is it a printer?
0: It is not a printer. No, try again. Hi. What's your guess to the ungoogleable question?
4: A coworker.
0: I'm sure that is a majority of people's answer, but it's not the one we're looking for.
1: It's a good one.
0: Yeah.
1: Hi, what do you think the answer is?
5: Fire extinguisher?
0: No, it is not. Good guess, though.
1: I hope they're working.
0: Yeah.
1: Hi, what do you think the answer to the ungoogleable question is?
6: Flashlight.
0: It is a flashlight, yes. What is your name?
6: Joanne.
0: Joanne, we're going to hook you up with tickets to Sarah Bareilles at the Orpheum. Hold on the line. Do you have many flashlights at home?
1: I do. For some reason, as a kid growing up, we hardly ever had any. I think we did. They were never working. So I bought a whole mess of little ones.
0: Yeah.
1: And I have like one in every room.
0: Every room.
1: At least one.
0: Does it work?
1: They all work.
0: Good.
1: All my flashlights are functioning.
0: Coming up next, Miss Connections. Wait till you hear this one. It's straight to the point. You don't want to miss it next.

0: In the endless sprawl of Fleet Farm's concrete floor, or lost in the glare of the Walmart superstore, some whispers on the wire lead to Stacy and Hutch missed connections.
1: All right, here we go. It is time for missed connections. This one is just straightforward, honestly. Mm-hmm. It's probably too straightforward. This is titled Winter Gas Station, Saturday, June 6th, around noon, in Bloomington and Richfield.
2: Hey.
1: You were a female getting gas.
2: Female?
1: You were female getting gas. Had glasses. I pulled up in gray pickup. I thought you really cute and would love to have a chance to get to know you.
2: Okay, that must be either a military person, someone who is in the, perhaps a police officer.
1: Why you say that?
2: Because they called this person a female instead of a woman or a girl.
1: Mm.
2: You were a female getting gas. Just like filling out a report.
1: Yeah, it seems very female, gas, glasses. I had great pickup. Yeah. Thought you were really cute. Would love to have a chance to get to know you. Well, if that's the case, gas stations are a perfect way to be like, hey, yeah, I'm really bad at this. You want me to wash your windows? Or would you like a Butterfinger? I'll go get you a Slurpee. Like, it seems like you could easily start a conversation at a gas pump,
2: it's
1: right?
2: Like, hey, I like your car. What kind of whatever?
1: Oh, my God. If it's a Mini Cooper, then you know they're lying.
2: Yes.
1: But I figured, like, of all the places to start small conversation would be a gas station. It just seems really weird and creepy to me that this guy was just staring at this person at the gas pump.
2: Female. 5'7".
1: Yeah. And not making a move to say hi or say, you know what I'm saying? It seems odd that you would go to Miss Connections to try and find or not. I don't know. This whole segment has opened my eyes to men and how bad they are. It's Stacey Hutch, but not you listening. You're great.
2: Yeah.
1: KS95.

0: 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Chris Reese is here to give us the details of what we expect tonight into tomorrow. Hey, Chris.
1: Hey, we are going to see thunderstorms developing overnight tonight. Some of those thunderstorms could wake you up while you're sleeping, and they do have the potential to be a little bit strong. Those storms could linger into the early morning, then clearing out. Then we'll watch tomorrow afternoon for another round of thunderstorms. That round could be severe with strong storms and hail. I expect those thunderstorms to develop right on top of us and to push east into Wisconsin, where they will be at their strongest. High temperatures tomorrow in the upper 80s. We are a lot cooler, 70s on Thursday. It is cloudy with off and on scattered showers throughout the day.
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0: All right, here we go. 94 east and westbound. 6-minute delay due to an accident that is on 94 west at LaSalle and Groveland Avenue. And down south, still cleared up that accident on 62 west. No delays because of that accident, but just know that people are slowing down just a tad bit. And congestion already at 494 eastbound between Highway 100 going towards the airport until you get to 77 just by the Mall of America. Other than that, things look pretty good across the metro. Right, coming up, we're going to be doing Breaking Good. Got a story you're going to want to listen to, and hopefully maybe it's you on the other end of that phone. We'll do that coming up next.
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4: On Love 'Em or List 'Em, Allison went on a first date. She's wondering, is this sweet and frugal, or is this a red flag?
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4: It's mosquito.
7: It's not that hard, Wes. When you wake the fun up with Chris Godez and Wes, you...
0: Stace, we're just over 2.5 weeks until the Great Midwest Rib Fest comes to Mystic Lake Casino and Hotel. So people need to get their hotel reservations right now because you're going to want to go every single day. It is that much fun.
2: Yeah, it's June 25th, 6th, and 7th. That's Thursday through Saturday. And I'm telling you, after you've eaten all those ribs, you're going to want to roll into your room.
0: Yeah, honestly. Well, and they not only ribs, though, too. They have great mac and cheese, great sides from these ribbers.
2: Yeah.
0: That you're want to get. The Pitmasters are amazing. Also, free entertainment that Thursday, Friday, Saturday. We've got The Neighbors. We got Drew Holcomb, Old Crow Medicine Show, Gabby Barrett and Parmalee, Cheap Trick, and The Suburbs as well. So you can go enjoy great music on a Minnesota summer. Why not do that? And it could be, maybe a late Father's Day present as well.
2: Ooh, a fine idea. So all this entertainment and excitement is free. So you're going to have the whole family. It sounds really great.

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0: Stacey Hodge, KS95. We are today's variety. Thank you for spending your afternoon with us into this evening. In a little bit, we got Smarter Than Stacey. 4:23, going to hook you up with tickets to Teddy Swims. So stick around for that. That's going to be a really good show.
1: Oh, yeah.
0: September 26th is when we'll do that. But first, it is Breaking Good. This is where you guys call us with some good news you want to share with someone. It could be a coworker. It could be you're giving an employee a bonus.
1: Yeah, that's cool.
0: We had that one like a year ago or a while ago.
1: It was good news for someone.
0: A family member. We've had them where we're surprising people with graduation, family members flying in. We've done that.
1: While you were gone, we had someone's roommate found their key fob.
0: Oh, no, I was here for that one.
1: Oh, were you here?
0: Yeah.
1: Okay.
0: Yeah, she threw it in the trash.
1: Yeah.
0: And who would have thought to look into the trash can? By the way, a note on that real quick before we get to Joy is that put an Apple AirTag on your key fobs, everyone.
1: It's such a smart move.
0: I'm not going to spend, we spent most of the day trying to find a key fob of one of our kids.
1: Yep.
0: All day.
1: Yeah.
0: And it was in plain sight, literally plain sight. Have you had that happen?
1: Yes.
0: Key fob was in plain sight and we all just felt dumb.
1: Yep.
0: Like it's right there.
1: Especially if you've got a messy house like I do right now. Ooh.
0: It's a problem.
1: It's so hard to find things.
0: All right, Joy, you sent us an email just yesterday and you've got some breaking good that you want to talk about. So what's going on?
2: Okay, yeah. So it's my best friend, Kara. We've known each other for, so long I can't even think. And she loves football, like soccer. She would call it football because she's from Ecuador. And, like, that's the thing that she roots for all the time. And, like, I think it was the World Cup. It's coming to the States. Is that right?
0: Yeah. Mm-hmm.
2: Okay, cool. That's what I really thought. It was the World Cup. So, anyway, I have, like, a friend of a friend of a friend of a friend who once told me that they could get me like a buddy pass for flying. Mm-hmm. And so I like cashed in on that and they came through. So I have like a free flight for her to Philly and back.
1: Wow.
2: And then I also was able to get like reasonably priced tickets to the game.
0: That's awesome. Because the World Cup being in America is a huge thing. It's like in 20 million different cities across the U.S.
1: Right, right.
0: Philly's probably the cheapest to go to, and that's awesome. So it's a chance for her to go see something that she absolutely loves. So hang on, we'll call Kara here in a little bit.
2: Okay.
0: Yeah, this is a cool one. I like this one.
1: This is like a once-in-a-lifetime chance.
0: Oh, for sure. Because, again, World Cup is world, doesn't come here very often. I think they're in Kansas City, Miami, Texas for sure, Philly, and then on the West Coast somewhere too. So there's a ton of matches.
1: Yes.
0: But it'll be a lot of fun to surprise her. We'll do that coming up next. Don't go to her. It's Stacey and Hutch, KS95. We are today's variety.

0: Stacey Hutch, KS95. We are today's variety. Breaking good. Joy just called in with some good news that she's going to surprise her best friend, Cara, with. So let's get her on the phone here. Hit this number. And,
1: here we go.
2: Hello?
0: Hi, is Cara there?
2: Yeah, who's this?
3: Hi, Cara. This is Stacey and Hutch from the afternoon show on KS95.
2: Okay.
3: And I know this is weird, I know, but listen, you have a really good friend who wants to surprise you on our...
2: Really?
3: Yes.
2: Cool.
3: What, do you want to say hello?
2: Hi. Hi, Joy. What are you doing? Hi. What is this?
4: Oh, my gosh. I'm doing it all for you. I got you a flight to Philly. Do you know what's happening in Philly? Yeah, do you know what's happening in Philly and why we'd want to go there?
2: The World Cup?
4: Yes, it's for the World Cup, and I got you tickets.
2: Oh, my God, no, you didn't. Oh, my
4: yes,
2: God.
4: Yes, I did.
2: Oh, my God, I love you so much. Thank you.
4: I love you. I can't wait to see you.
2: How did you get the tickets?
4: Okay, it's a long story, okay, but it's like a friend of a friend, and you know some of them.
2: Oh, my God, this is so nice.
4: Yeah, I love
2: you.
4: You
2: are
4: so
2: the
4: much.
2: Best.
4: No, you're the best. All right, but you got to get ready, like, right now, because the flight is for Saturday.
2: Oh, I'm ready. I'm packing right now, girl. I'm going right now.
4: Oh, my gosh, I'll come over and I'll help.
2: Okay.
0: We'll let you guys talk off the air so you can plan the whole packing. But yeah, I mean, you're leaving in a couple of days. Got to pack now. So congratulations to you two. Joy's a great friend.
3: How fun.
0: I wish you'd buy me gifts, like vacations too. Not Philly. Don't want to go to Philly.
3: How about New Ulm? I can send you to New Ulm right now.
0: Good. As long as it's during Oktoberfest, I'll go.
3: Okay.
0: Yeah, I'll see Herman the German.
3: Ooh, yeah.
0: wait, are you coming on that trip too?
3: No, I could stay behind and make it more fun for you.
0: First class, please. but yeah, so if you have breaking good news that you want to share with a friend, a family, a coworker, let us do it for you because it's nice to have that positivity.
3: Yeah, I love it.
0: Kind of everyone else hear that. So congratulations, you guys. Take pictures and send them to us because it'd be nice to see a World Cup for sure.
3: I want to see you two smiling together.
0: It's Stacey Nutch, KS95. Today's Variety. Smarter than Stacey on the way, 423, first answer. I had a

0: a look at this weather forecast. 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Chris Reese is here to give us the details of what we expect tonight into tomorrow. Hey, Chris.
1: Hey, we are going to see thunderstorms developing overnight tonight. Some of those thunderstorms could wake you up while you're sleeping, and they do have the potential to be a little bit strong. Those storms could linger into the early morning, then clearing out. Then we'll watch tomorrow afternoon for another round of thunderstorms. That round could be severe. With strong storms and hail, I expect those thunderstorms to develop right on top of us and to push east into Wisconsin, where they will be at their strongest. High temperatures tomorrow in the upper 80s. We're a lot cooler, 70s on Thursday. It is cloudy with off and on scattered showers throughout the day.
0: 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All right, as we take a look at traffic, not too much to talk about. This week has been pretty slow as far as accidents are concerned. Just some typical slowdowns for your normal commute. 35W, 94 Interchange, Lowry Tunnel, still cleaning up that accident from earlier. Not much of a delay there anymore, maybe 2 minutes, if that. And then down south of Bloomington at 494, still dealing with slow delays at 494 in Portland Avenue. That is KS95 traffic. Your first answer to Smarter Than Stady. Smarter Than Stacy is North and South. North and South. That's your first answer. Cue to call in just a couple minutes. Don't go anywhere.
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0: I've got.
1: Here we go! It is time for Smarter Than Stacy, and playing today is Tammy from Shakopee. Hey, Tammy, how are you?
2: I'm doing good now.
1: Now? I don't even want to ask what happened earlier, so let's just go positive from here on out. How does that sound?
2: That sounds great.
1: All right. What's your favorite restaurant over in Shakopee, Tammy?
2: Probably Turtles.
1: Turtles?
2: Yep.
1: That's interesting. Where in Shakopee is that? I've never heard of that.
2: Downtown Shakopee.
1: All right. Well, I guess we'll go visit Turtles. Here's the deal. We got five questions for you. If you beat Stacy, you got Teddy Swims tickets at the Grand Casino Arena on September 26th. Are you ready to play?
2: Yes.
1: Here we go.
2: I am.
1: Question number one. What compass directions is longitude measured in? What compass directions is the longitude measured in?
2: I'm going to go with north and south.
1: Question number two. What actress from Euphoria is said to be dating Scooter Braun?
2: I have no idea.
1: Name an actress. Any actress will do. Name one. Just one actress. You might get it.
2: Nicole Kidman.
1: Question number three. What barnyard animal can get a sunburn?
2: I want to say it's a pig. We'll go with a pig.
1: Question number four. At Apple's press event yesterday, they revealed they're renaming Siri. What is her new name?
2: For the love of Pete.
1: It's not Pete. I'll tell you that. Not Pete.
2: I'm an Android person. I don't care about Siri.
1: Oh, you deduct 2 points from any answer you give now. I will say this. It's pretty close to Siri.
2: Seriously? No, just kidding.
1: Actually, I'm going to give you a half a point for that. That was good. Because sometimes when I talk to Siri, I do want to say seriously. Question number five. How many regular season games do the Twins and other MLB teams play, plus or minus five?
2: Did you say total?
1: Yeah, regular season.
2: I know they play 80 at home. So I'm going to go with 100 and we'll go with 160.
1: All right. I'm going to put you on hold. We'll see how well you do against Stacy as we do part two coming up next. It is Stacy Hotch. We are KS95 and appreciate you choosing us. Thanks for listening. It's today's Variety. And Bieber.

0: Stace.
1: Yeah.
0: You ready?
1: Mm-hmm.
0: Time for part two. Stacey is back, so she's going to answer the same exact questions that Tammy did from Shakopee and see who wins. Question number one. What compass directions is longitude measured in?
1: What was the...
0: Compass.
1: Oh, compass. Okay. Longitude, you said? Mm-hmm. North and south?
0: Oof. Correct.
1: You scared me.
0: Question two. What actress from Euphoria is said to be dating Scooter Braun?
1: Oh. I don't really understand who she is, but I hear her name a lot. I know her last name. What's her first name? Sweeney. Sweeney's her last name.
0: Sweeney Todd.
1: Not Sweeney Todd. And it's not Todd Sweeney either. It is Sydney Sweeney.
0: Correct. Question three. What barnyard animal can get a sunburn?
1: Pigs.
0: That is correct.
1: Gotta put sunscreen on your pigs.
0: At Apple's press event yesterday, they revealed that they are renaming Siri. What is her new name?
1: Siri AI.
0: That is correct. Question five. How many regular season do the Twins and other MLB teams play, plus or minus five?
1: Oh, my God. It's so many. Like 140?
0: That is incorrect. 162.
1: Oh, 162. It's more than that.
0: Yeah.
1: Wow.
0: All right, so we're going to go straight back to Tammy and Shakopee, see what we did here. Stacey got four correct. Tammy, you got 2.5 correct.
2: Oh.
0: That means Tammy has to say this very loud, but very proud still.
2: I am Tammy, and I am not smarter than Stacey.
0: Not today.
1: Not today.
0: And again, one day you'll do it. Hold on the line. We'll hook you up with the crew car wash from... Oh, we'll hook you up with a crew car wash. From where? Crew car wash.
1: Oh, yeah.
0: That's on the way. And caller number 9 right now. We'll get tickets to Teddy Swims, the Grand Casino Arena.
3: I

0: Stacey Hutch, KS95. We are today's variety. Thank you for spending your afternoon with us. I do appreciate it. I will say this. We got a lot more coming up for you here, Ghost, in a second. But another Olivia Dean concert code. Going to hook you up with more of those. So you could go see her at Madison Square Garden. And if you're, thinking Taylor Swift is going to get married at Madison Square Garden, you could be in that same spot where she did her vows with Travis Kelce.
1: Yeah, you could, check out the venue, make sure it's cool.
0: Yeah, well, it's after the wedding, so at least.
1: Well, you could pretend like it's a redo later.
0: You could fly confetti.
1: Oh,
0: from the wedding.
1: Maybe you'll find a favor left behind.
0: Yeah, so you could do that. But you got to enter the concert code words to KS95.com and on the KS95 app. So that's coming up here in just a little bit.

0: PC Notch, KS95. We are today's variety. Thank you for spending your afternoon, I guess we can say almost evening, with us. Mm-hmm. Hey, Ghosted is coming up next. And we have an email from someone who was ghosted and wants to know why they were ghosted. We call that person here in just a little bit and kind of say, hey, what happened here? Right. And let them explain themselves so everyone can flip and move on.
1: You're right. Exactly.
0: Don't ghost people.
1: Right.
0: Unless you're in physical danger.
1: Right.
0: The first date went really bad, or your hairstylist flipped out on you with shears. Just say, hey, not into it. And it's as simple as that.
1: As long as you mention that, it doesn't have to be a date. It could be from your hairstylist.
0: Could be your mom.
1: You could be your family member. Mm-hmm. Yeah, it could be
0: your boss.
1: Ghosted by whomever.
0: Although if it is your boss, you're probably fired. So
1: yeah, so that's pretty self-explanatory.
0: Take that hint. We'll do Ghosted coming up just after 5 and another Concert Code next.
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0: Stacey Notch, KS95. We are today's variety. It is time for Ghosted, and David wrote in because he was ghosted by a date, and he would like to know why, because that person is not responding back to him. So, David, we start with you, as you know. What's the story? What happened?
1: Yeah, so, Emma just kind of ghosted me out of nowhere. We've been going out for a while, and, we just, really, really clicked. And, it's been fun, and I love talking to her, and she's beautiful. And so we've been, going on a couple of dates. After that, I didn't get a response from her, and we haven't gone on a date in, a week. And I don't know what's going on, if she, got cold feet, if she just doesn't like me anymore, but she's not responding to anything.
0: Especially after a couple dates, if you're not feeling it, then just go, okay, sorry, not feeling it. And that's the only thing. So this person stops bothering you, at least.
2: Yeah.
0: That's what I would think. But sometimes people also have a weird thing. They get fickle. We'll find out what happened and talk to Emma, okay?
1: I appreciate it. Thank you.
0: Yeah. Stick around. We'll do that coming up next. But again, a couple of dates.
2: Yeah. Seems so something happened.
0: She got freaked out.
2: Yeah, or maybe she just wasn't sure, so she went on another date to be sure.
0: Then why not say it?
2: Right, that's just not nice to not say, I'm not sure.
0: Yeah, I would just say, hey.
2: Not feeling it.
0: Yeah, after this second date, just not into it. You don't have to give a reason.
2: Yeah.
0: Just say, I prefer that we just don't contact anymore if it was really that bad,
2: Right.
0: It's Stacey and Hutch, KS95. We'll call Emma next.

0: If it happened today, they're telling you about it this afternoon. Stacey and Hutch
1: on KS95. Today's variety.
2: Wake up in the morning feeling like P. Diddy.
3: Hey, what up, girl?
2: Grab my glasses, I'm out the door. I'm gonna hit this city.
3: Let's
2: before
3: go.
2: I leave, brush my teeth with a bottle of Jack. 'Cause when I leave for the night, I ain't coming.

0: Stacey Dodge, KS95. We are today's variety. We are calling Emma right now. She had ghosted David, and he's on the phone with us, too. And we're going to figure out why she ghosted. So let's see if she answers.
1: Hello?
0: Hi, is Emma there?
1: Who's this?
0: It's Stacey Notch from KS95. Hi, we are calling.
1: Are you serious?
0: Yeah.
1: I'm good, I guess.
2: Oh, so you've heard of us?
0: Yeah, you know who we are.
1: That's crazy. Is this a prank? Are you for real?
0: No, this is
2: really us.
0: Yeah, we do a feature called Ghosted, where people try to find out what happened. And David called us up to figure out what happened and why you've been MIA, Emma.
1: Oh my gosh. Okay. So I'm supposed to tell you why I ghosted him?
0: Mm-hmm. Yeah, he said you guys were going out a couple times, maybe a month or so, and then you just stopped replying?
1: Yeah, yes, he's a nice guy, I think. So the last time we went out, we went to see the movie Backrooms. Have you heard of it?
0: Yeah, we've talked a lot about it on the show, too.
2: Horror it's, movie, right?
0: Yeah, it's scary.
1: Yeah. I'm a horror movie fanatic. And he made it sound like, yeah, no, that sounds like so much fun. And so we went, and I'm telling you, he was like a whiny little girl baby. He couldn't sit through this movie. He's got his eyes closed. He's like covering his ears and closing his eyes and screaming at in the movie theater. He's sitting there going, no, don't. Oh my gosh. I can't unsee that.
0: Oh, my God.
1: I can't.
2: Oh, no. Okay.
0: David, is this how you reacted to the movie? Was it?
3: Was it that bad? It was a scary movie, though. The movie was scary.
1: Yeah, it's a scary movie. That's the point. The point is just it's scary. Like, you go to be scared, but there's other people there, so you can't.
3: Right. So we went to be scared, and I was scared. I don't see the problem here.
1: I just felt like you have a very sort of girly way of being scared.
3: I wasn't girly.
2: Not just girly.
1: I don't know. I'm sorry. It did not sit well. It kind of left me feeling a little cold, I guess.
0: So is there no potential for a second date then?
1: I mean, I don't know. I didn't know how to read that. It felt like you were not having a good time. It felt like you couldn't help it. And so I don't know. It made me feel a little bit awkward, but I'm sorry if I misread you.
3: Well, let's go see another movie. Let's go see Masters of the Universe.
1: Okay. Yes.
0: Okay.
2: Sure. Yay!
0: So you're going to give Dave another chance to see another movie.
2: No more horror flicks.
0: Yeah, no more horror flicks. No. Apparently movies scare him like a little girl, according to you, Emma.
1: So yes, I'm sorry. Maybe I overreacted. Actually, and I got to backpedal a second here. I don't want to see Masters of the Universe. But if you want to go see another movie, we go see another movie. It's just not going to be that one.
2: There you go.
3: What about Michael, the new Michael Jackson movie?
1: Yes. That's a solid.
3: Okay, cool.
0: There you go. Yeah, just don't watch Thriller because that'll scare you too, David.
2: Yeah,
0: and you can't do that. But
2: you guys are funny.
0: You guys, yeah. It was. I think it was just.
3: Awesome. I appreciate it. Thank you.
0: Yeah, I think it was just a misunderstanding. Here's the thing. I said this. We said this. I've told you about this movie a lot. I didn't think the movie was scary at all.
2: Yeah.
0: But also, I'm not the one to scream at a movie, even if I'll jump, but I won't scream. So I understand, like, maybe how she felt a little uncomfortable, especially other people being in the
2: When you are at a haunted house, I do recall you were screaming.
0: The song is playing.
2: And you sounded a lot like what I should have sounded like when I scream.
0: It's Stacey and Hutch, KS95.

0: Stacey Dodge, KS95. We are today's variety. Hey, we got first alert weather forecast. We'll kind of dive in deep to what we're going to experience tonight through tomorrow. You just want to prepare for it because I know a lot of people may be on vacation. Maybe they're up at their cabin or they're going to a cabin or something. Tomorrow's going to be pretty dangerous, but we're keeping an eye on it. We're going to tell you about that coming up and really when you need to look out for it, too.
1: Yeah, so, listen for sirens.
0: It's that time of year.
1: Yeah.
0: Which, and by the way, yeah, when the sirens come, I think, are they...
1: Are you wondering when the tests are?
0: Yeah.
1: The first Wednesday of the month.
0: Okay, so the test happens last Wednesday.
1: Noon.
0: Yeah, that always confuses me in the summer.
1: I know.
0: Because it's like, wait, it's sunny. Oh, yeah, test.
1: Yeah, it gets people nervous.
0: We're going to keep you updated here.
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0: Hey guys, it is Hutch. 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

0: Stacey Hutch, KS95. We are today's variety. So we're going to talk more with Chris Reese in a little bit, but want to prepare people for the storms coming up in the next 24 hours.
1: Yes.
0: It's going to get wild. So we're expecting two storms, apparently, to head to the Twin Cities.
1: Uh-oh.
0: The first one hits tonight around midnight. It's coming in from the Dakotas, so we're going to see some steam because it's so hot out.
1: Yeah.
0: Before, you know that steam that always, like, it's super hot, and then when the storm comes in quickly,
1: mm-hmm.
0: like that cold rain hits, and the smell of that is so good. But
1: and then
0: that's
1: your
0: also,
1: windows are all steamed up.
0: Yeah, but that's also a problem, too, when it comes to weather.
1: Yeah.
0: But here's what we need to watch. Tomorrow afternoon, the clouds will clear out tomorrow morning, and if they do, some severe storms. They're saying maybe tornadoes, could be F2s, some massive hail, winds that'll knock maybe some power out as well. But again, that's all based on the morning because of those clouds.
1: Sure.
0: If the sun doesn't come out, we're okay. But if that sun comes out and heats things up,
1: mm-hmm.
0: we're in trouble.
1: Uh-oh.
0: But just be prepared. We'll keep in touch with Channel 5 Outness News. Obviously, Chris Reese is going to give us more details coming up here in a little bit. But obviously, listen tomorrow as well. And download the KSTP app because they give you alerts that are really awesome.
1: Yes.
0: So do that. So our alerts are awesome, too. They're just not about weather. They're about winning concert tickets.
1: You're like,
0: so,
1: alert.
0: Yeah. KS95 app, KSTP app, get them all. But we'll keep you updated, obviously, too, tomorrow during our show if anything happens.
1: Yeah, we'll let you know.
0: We'll let you know as well. It's Olivia Deed. You could see her with the concert codes all week long, hooking you those up starting at 8 o'clock. New York City, Madison Square Garden. You could go.

0: Let's take a look at this weather forecast. It's powered by Apollo Heating and Air. Chris Reese is here to give us the details of what we expect tonight into tomorrow. Hey, Chris.
1: Hey, we are going to see thunderstorms developing overnight tonight. Some of those thunderstorms could wake you up while you're sleeping, and they do have the potential to be a little bit strong. Those storms could linger into the early morning, then clearing out. Then we'll watch tomorrow afternoon for another round of thunderstorms. That round could be severe with strong storms and hail. I expect those thunderstorms to develop right on top of us and to push east into Wisconsin, where there will be at their strongest. High temperatures tomorrow in the upper 80s. We're a lot cooler, 70s on Thursday. It is cloudy with off and on scattered showers throughout the day.
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2: On Love 'Em or List 'Em, Allison went on a first date. 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

0: Nuts, KS95, we are today's variety. Did you hear about this couple that was moving from La Crosse?
1: I didn't.
0: This was a couple days ago. They were moving from La Crosse. They loaded up their U-Haul, put everything in there.
1: Mm-hmm.
0: Locked the U-Haul when they moved to Minneapolis. And all of a sudden, they wake up the next morning.
1: It's gone.
0: Gone. Stolen.
1: Oh, that happened to a friend of mine.
0: With their stuff in it.
1: Oh, no. All their stuff.
0: All their stuff was in it. They were going to move the stuff out the next morning because they drove up late, got here late.
1: Oh, that's so sad.
0: Yeah. Someone stole the U-Haul right outside their new home. The truck was eventually found, but it was completely cleaned out. Like, the thieves took everything. Furniture, electronics, even birth certificates, social security cards, and baby's photos.
1: Oh, no.
0: Right now, there's a GoFundMe help to rebuild them because they're literally at scratch.
1: Yeah.
0: Last time I checked, it was like $4,000. Mm-hmm. They're looking to raise $5,500 just so they can buy essentials.
1: Right.
0: And like a mattress to sleep on.
1: Yeah.
0: Police are currently looking, but it's like you had a friend happen. They stole the whole U-Haul.
1: Yeah. I don't remember if they took the whole thing or just the stuff inside.
0: Stuff inside.
1: I don't remember if they took the whole thing, but yeah, all of their clothes and.
0: Anytime I moved, I've always had a fear mm-hmm. because those locks that you buy or they give you.
1: Yeah.
0: Just one click of a lock, what is it called? The
1: one little, those bolt
0: cutters. Yeah, bolt cutters. It's so easy just to open those locks.
1: Yeah, just
0: these days.
1: Open her up and help yourself.
0: Yeah, but they literally stole the whole truck out from under them and then unloaded and got all the stuff.
1: Just brutal.
0: But now the fear of, because they got their birth certificates and social security cards, now identity theft.
1: Yep.
0: They're going to go through all this stuff and it's just the worst thing that could happen. But I've always had a fear, so I've always unloaded my stuff.
1: Sure, immediately. It's like, welcome to Minneapolis, friends.
0: And I don't want to hold the truck for another day.
1: Oh, yeah.
0: Because I don't want to pay for it.
1: Sure.
0: So.
1: Yeah,
0: I get them driving up late, though, and just being like, we'll do it in the morning. We're exhausted. And then just the sadness of that. So there is a GoFundMe to help them just with basic essentials. They're only asking for $5,500. They're not asking for to replace their whole things.
1: No, they're not.
0: Because you would think, I don't know about this, but there's got to be insurance if it's stolen, right?
1: I would think so, that your belongings are.
0: Something's insured, right? I don't know, but
1: I don't know. That's why I always want to pay for stuff with my credit card because I think stuff is always insured with your credit card.
0: You would hope so.
1: I hope so.
0: Yeah, it's Stacey and Hodge, KS95, but there is a GoFundMe for them. Their names are Maya Casey and Lindsay Ulger. It's Stacey and Hodge.
2: They say the holy water's watered down, and this town's lost its faith. Our colors will fade eventually, so if our time is running out. Day after day, we'll make the mundane a masterpiece. Oh my, my, oh my, my love. I take one look at you, you're taking me out.

0: go anywhere. This is a Taylor Swift and Travis Kelce update. And now to deliver the most important news you will hear today. It's Stacy and Hutch.
1: We got two important updates we need to talk to you about.
2: What do you got?
1: Number one, you might have heard. It broke late last night, probably evening last night. Guess who's not on the list to go to the wedding of 1,000 people?
2: Let me guess. Me.
1: Correct. Okay, so yes, you are correct in that game. Blake Lively has not been invited to Taylor Swift's wedding. Now, sources are saying, of course, it is not a seating issue because Madison Square Garden seats 20,000 people.
2: She could probably bring her own chair.
1: And she's inviting 1,000 people. So it's not a invitation issue. It's
2: not
1: a
2: surprised.
1: Friend issue.
2: Not surprised. After the whole thing.
1: Justin Baldoni,
2: yes,
1: Blake Lively thing.
2: And dirty
1: Blake
2: rotten.
1: Was a
2: jerk.
1: Jerk to be a friend and be like, to invite Taylor Swift. It's a whole thing.
2: Yeah, it's a whole
1: thing. I'm team Taylor. But the other thing people are talking about now is that Madison Square Garden might actually be a decoy or B, a code name for another venue.
2: Totally.
1: So,
2: like, they're not really. Here's what I think. I think it's not really 1,000 people. It's like 1,000 people are coming, but only some of them are going to the wedding. Some of them are going to stay there at Madison Square Garden and be like a red herring, like a distraction.
1: Yeah.
2: And then the other half are going to be shipped off in unmarked vehicles, and they're going to go off to the actual wedding venue, like Bob's Snake Pit. And then everyone's going to be like, look at us partying, getting ready for the wedding. But really, they're off over there getting married in the pit.
1: Well, let's talk about that.
2: Mm-hmm.
1: Protective measures don't always work unless you're at a Madison Square Garden. For example, Kim and Kanye, they got married in Italy at a venue designed to be evasive, yet there were still photographers being able to take photos.
2: Yeah, but they wanted that.
1: This was far, like, paparazzi photos.
2: Yeah, but they want to be, those two.
1: Well, I understand that. But again,
2: they
1: had paparazzi photographers get shockingly clear images from afar away.
2: Uh-huh.
1: These weren't the photos Kim released.
2: Oh, I see.
1: These were Madonna, Sean Penn, 1985.
2: Yep.
1: Interrupted by paparazzi helicopters. Jay-Z, Beyonce, they said, we can only have it in our apartment because of paparazzi and helicopters. And you know what? Helicopters and noise.
2: Yeah, it's noisy.
1: So the fact that it is at Madison Square Garden seems believable because they want it super secret. But people are saying it is cloak and dagger kind of thing. They're hiding this as, it's going to be Madison Square Garden and everyone's going to show up. Because why would you release it? You know, the streets are going to be packed with fans trying to get in.
2: Yep.
1: This is America's royal wedding. So, no Blake Lively and no Madison Square Garden. No you. And maybe no Madison Square Garden. So, it'll be interesting to see if this is a decoy or not. I could see it being one.
2: I could see them getting married before this whole thing happens.
1: Really?
2: And then they're like, ha, we did it already.
1: We already did it?
2: Yeah.
1: Oh, that'd be cool.
2: And then it's just a big special on TV.
1: Stacy Dodge, KS95. We are today's variety. We

0: Stacey Hutch, KS95. We are today's Variety. Coming up, where should you celebrate America's 250th birthday? Well, apparently, you need to go to a small town in Iowa.
1: That's the place?
0: It's only a couple hours away from here. Yes, there's a reason this place is having a big old celebration. And we'll tell you why you need to go to Iowa for America's 250th coming up next.
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1: Hey, it's Crisco, and there was a version of me that truly believed walking, running, and anything in between was for other people. But one walk turned into two. Two turned into a habit and a love I never thought possible in my life. And now I'm crossing finish line after finish line all across the Twin Cities, and I'm proud to say I'm down 250 pounds. This year, I'm taking on runs and races all throughout Minnesota to continue to prove to myself and to you that change is real and possible. 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I'm trying to run again and I saw you. It inspired me. All of those things don't go unnoticed, and I needed to tell you how much you all mean to me. 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

0: Stacey Hutch, KS95. We are today's Variety. America celebrating 250 years this year of being independent from England. Finally.
1: Yeah, so you keep your crumpets.
0: But there are places that you can celebrate the 250th anniversary of America. Now, obviously, D.C., Delaware, you know, nation's capital. There's plenty of things going on there. But if you don't want to travel that far or get political, go to Pella, Iowa.
1: Why?
0: Now, I know Pella, Iowa only because I drive through it.
1: I think of Windows.
0: And it is home of the Windows. You drive through it to go to Missouri. But Pella, Iowa is a Dutch-influenced area. It's a town known for its Dutch festivals. It's preserved in architect. So it was founded in 1847 by Dutch immigrants to seek religious freedom. But it is a small town in the Midwest. So it has that small town Midwestern vibe.
1: Okay.
0: And apparently they're planning a big celebration in the town of Pella, Iowa to celebrate America's 250th. I haven't heard of anything in this state that we're doing.
1: I haven't either. I've seen lots of pictures of Pella when I did a Google search. It was plenty of tulips and architecture. Yeah. Looks very, very Dutch.
0: Yeah.
1: But it might be a fun thing to go see.
0: Yeah, I think it's going to be 3.5-4 hours away. And so, yeah. So if you're looking for something to do for America's 250th, just go down to Pella, Iowa.
1: Looks like a good time.
0: Buy some windows.

0: Stacey Knott's Cast 95, where we are today's variety. I have to tell you the story. It is completely insane. Do you put things in your freezer and forget about them, and then like years later you're like,
1: what was that?
0: Oh, that's where that shepherd's pie went.
1: Yes, absolutely.
0: How about finding dynamite?
1: What?
0: Yeah, a Los Angeles homeowner cleaned out their house last week, and she went to an old freezer in the garage. She opened it. The very, very bottom, as she was cleaning it out, found 20 sticks of live dynamite.
1: Who has 20 sticks?
0: Of dynamite, let alone dynamite.
1: And like, doesn't know it.
0: Well, apparently, she had to call the police. Bomb squad responded. They evacuated the surrounding homes. They safely removed this dynamite. The woman says she has no idea how the explosives were in her house, let alone a freezer. Police say her husband died in 2014, and the sticks may have been his.
1: Oh, my gosh.
0: What kind of man are you marrying that he's hiding dynamite in the freezer?
1: Right.
0: And they can still go off, right, in the freezer?
1: I would imagine.
0: Okay. Just curious. Again, the fact, though, that your husband has passed away and you don't clean out his freezer. I mean, I get it, but, like, maybe there's just tons of meat in there. They were at the very bottom, so it's like, and she's getting around to it 12 years later.
1: Oh, boy.
0: Oh, but dynamite? Wow. Lauren would kill me if she found dynamite I was hiding in the freezer.
1: Well, yeah, maybe she was trying to.

0: Wake the fun up.
1: With Chris Codez and Wes. 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
18: 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And today's variety. 2K,